0: Good to see Billy still touring. Part of 94 minutes non-stop music on River 949 and iHeart. Ilya this morning, Shania Twain next 15 minutes from a Monster Come On Over album. Scotland's Garbage. This next bloke turns 33 today. He can go to a lot of places, but can he go here?
1: Can you go to Walmart?
2: Hell no. No, I don't go too many places without Cody.
1: Wow.
2: So that part's different. You know, yeah. I grew up in a town of, I don't know, 1,100, 1,200, 1,300, something like that. Now we have far more people than that everywhere we go to, you know, to our shows. So it's definitely different. I wasn't conditioned to do this, you know, by any means. I feel like I have a responsibility to do something for this genre and for myself, for my family. I try to make the most of it, you know.
0: Just do direct to boot. That might work. Morgan Wallen, happy birthday, River. Don't know.

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0: 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River 9.9's 94 minutes non-stop music. Back from 9 tomorrow. Ilya, this morning, that sound has been bugging us for 2 years. If you're wondering what it is, opening and closing the credit card holder on a mobile phone case. Marnie and Campo caught up with Michael.
1: And did the family wage in?
2: Going all night.
1: And can't start basically over the stakes and so forth, start saying what they wanted to spend the 50K on.
2: Yes, the youngest daughter's already hit me up for a jet ski.
1: Always, mate. That's the way it is.
2: Which was a quick no.
1: Yeah. Well,
2: see, and then a newer car.
1: Oh.
3: A newer car.
2: Yeah. Yeah. Nope.
1: Oh.
2: Yeah. No, it's amazing. I can't believe, one, I got through, and two, I said the right answer.
3: Unbelievable, mate.
1: That's so good.
3: You know what? Go and buy yourself a jet ski and don't let your daughter,
2: I've got an old ute that I'm doing up, so I'll spend a bit of money on it.
1: Right.
3: Good on you, mate.
1: Good on you, mate.
0: Good on you, Michael. Marnie and Campo back tomorrow morning, 7:35, launching a brand new River 949 Secret Sound, 7:35. And Goanna.
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0: Two sleeps to go till the Ipswich show, and you know it, River 949 is live and local. We're there all day, Friday and Saturday. Ilya here, heading straight to the River newsroom. The PM defends the budget, and the Trump Tower to be built on the Gold Coast has been scrapped. Next 15 minutes, big song from Noiseworks from the Gradies, Counting Crows movie song, and we'll get to a big milestone for the boss.
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10: In McGregor, got a set of lights on flash Mains Road and Kessels Road, and also through Drewvale, a multi-vehicle crash, Mount Lindsay Highway northbound around Beaudesert Road and the Logan Motorway. Also seeing a bit of a build, Queen Street around Alice Street through Goodner, not too bad for the Ipswich Motorway, Wakehold to Rocklea. Centenary slows up inbound from Sumner through to Jindalee now too. Still paying too much for your mobile plan? That's awkward. Ditch the pricey telco and switch to a Maysim. 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Go Maysim with coverage on the Optus network. If you spot anything on the roads, give us a call on 3813 1949. Glenall Grove, another check in an hour on River 949.
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13: Hi, I'm Phoebe Humphrey. The Business Council of Australia has expressed concerns over changes to capital gains tax and negative gearing, saying it will deter investment. The federal government breaking election promises in last night's budget when unveiling the changes in a move to rebalance the Australian tax system. But Treasurer Jim Chalmers has told Seven it'll mean another 75,000 Aussies can get into their first homes.
14: This is about levelling the playing field, still providing the appropriate concessions, for example, for people who invest in new builds, adding to housing supply, but recognising that the intersection of the housing market and the tax system is locking too many younger people out of housing.
13: The opposition is vowing to fight the property tax reforms. Tourism bosses have warned the decision not to extend the fuel excise cut in last night's budget will severely impact regional tourism. The halving of the excise will end at the end of June. Margie Osmond from the Tourism and Transport Forum has told the ABC it should have been continued beyond that.
15: You've got regional tourism in a state of collapse across the country at the moment. The drive tourism market has virtually disappeared. If you're west of Orange or north of Bundaberg, you know, it's gone.
13: Iran hopes China can play a role as mediator in peace talks with the US as Donald Trump and his entourage head to Beijing. And a new study has found every hour a toddler spends looking at a phone or tablet delays their sleep time by 30 minutes. The University of Queensland has also found 40% of five-year-olds are using devices in their bedrooms.
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13: In sport, Carlton is training this morning for the first time under Josh Fraser following yesterday's departure of head coach Michael Voss. List manager Nick Austin also left the Blues. And Queensland captain Cameron Munster admits Tom Dearden's injury is a major blow ahead of the State of Origin. The in-form halfback suffered an ankle injury in the Cowboys' loss to the Eels last week, ruling him out of the first two games of the series.
16: Probably disappointing for Tommy. He bleeds maroon and I know the Cowboys will miss him dearly. Yeah, it's a big blow for them, bigger blow for Queensland.
13: That's the latest news and sport.

0: Cowboys will miss him dearly. Yeah, it's a big blow for them. Bigger blow for Queensland.
1: That's the latest news and sport.
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to 25 degrees, just a couple of mil, and it looks like a couple of showers across the weekend. Raceview, Minden and Wellcamp airports, 21 degrees. 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

0: 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Spot any problems on the roads? Get it to us straight away. 38131949. Illy, you here? Let's get some words of wisdom from this bloke.
1: I think in your 20s, a lot of things work for you. Your 30s is where you start to become an adult. 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Where's my home? Where is my partner? Where are the sons or daughters that I thought I might have someday? And I realized none of these things are there. So I said, okay, the first thing I've got to do as soon as I get home is remind myself of who I am and where I came from.
0: It was on this day in 1985, the boss married his first wife, Juliet Phillips, the boss, River.

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Everybody.

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Cam, thanks for the update. Crash southbound Centenary at Richlands after the Gardens Road off-ramp. Spot any other dramas, get it to us straight away. 38 131 949.

0: Michael from Mount Tambourine, still smiling after scoring the River 949 Secret Sound. 2 years that's been going for. Gone. $50,000 and a brand new Secret Sound with Marnie and Campo tomorrow morning, 7:35. Heading straight for the River newsroom, the opposition vows to fight the property tax reforms and a major injury blow for the Maroons. Standing by with our 10 from then. Bon Jovi and this bloke have one thing in common. I'll let you know shortly. It's Rivers, 10 from then.
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10: Got a multi-vehicle crash through Slacks Creek for the M1 northbound right lane around exit 24 to look out for. Through Inala, a tree down along Inala Avenue heading eastbound. Also a crash in Richland, Centenary Highway southbound, left lane after Progress Road. And lights on flash McGregor for Mains Road and Kessels Road. Roadworks, Rosewood Marburg Road through Rosewood and Tallagalla. 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If you spot anything on the roads, give us a call on 38131. 949 Glenall Grove, another check in an hour on River 949.
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1: Hey there, I'm Jackie Lim. The inquest into the death of 95-year-old grandmother Claire Nowland is finally underway. It's been 3 years since she was tasered by a police officer in her southern New South Wales aged care home after she was found wandering around with a steak knife. The officer responsible, former Constable Christian White, was found guilty of manslaughter in 2024. The inquest is expected to focus on dementia training for emergency services personnel. The Treasurer has been out and about selling his budget this morning, claiming some difficult decisions needed to be made. The biggest change is the winding back of negative gearing. Property investors will only be able to negatively gear newly built homes. Jim Chalmers has told the ABC this morning he doesn't regret breaking an election promise.
2: Too many young people are locked out of home ownership in particular, and the steps that we took last night, which we understand are contentious, they're difficult decisions, they are about trying to level the playing field for first home buyers.
1: New Medicare clinics, cheaper medicines and aged care reforms are also set to be introduced.

0: $5 billion investment. And the Cannes Film Festival has just kicked off. Lord of the Rings director New Zealand's Peter Jackson has been presented with an honorary Palme d'Or.
1: Brothers Leagues Club Ipswich, celebrating 50 years and over $5 million community support over the past 10 years.
2: River 949, your sport now.
0: In sport, another AFL great has been forced to walk away from the All-Australian panel due to a link with a betting giant, former Hawks star Luke Hodge stepping down over concerns about a conflict of interest with TAB. The brother of Storm and Maroon star Xavier Coates will live out his NRL dream this weekend. 18-year-old Phil Coates has been named to make his NRL debut for Brisbane. And the NBA's first openly gay player has died at the age of 47. Jason Collins revealed last year he had been diagnosed with brain cancer and was undergoing treatment. That's the latest in news and sport.

0: 7. Jason Collins revealed last year he had been diagnosed with brain cancer and was undergoing treatment. That's the latest in news and sport.
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4: River 949, weather.
5: Quick scan of the radar, those patchy showers hanging around across the afternoon. Just a couple of mil, 26 atop today. Into Thursday, showers down to 12, 25. Then 25 for the show holiday with a shower or two. It looks like a couple of mil into Saturday and Sunday at this stage. 21 degrees in Hatton Vale, Redbank Plains 22, Toowoomba 17.
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5: Ilya this afternoon. So what do you do when your record company says no to your album cover? The band had some other ideas.
6: If you want me at my beard and you want pink, what's the compromise? And I took a black hefty garbage bag, squirted it with water, wrote slippery when wet, so here's your album.
5: No to beards? Yes to garbage bags. Three albums from 1986, 10 big 80s albums, including Michael Jackson's 1982 epic. Cyndi Lauper, Bon Jovi, Rivers, 10 from then.

0: One of the biggest albums of 1983. She's so unusual, Cyndi Lauper. It's 10 big 80s albums, River 9 for Nines, 10 from then. Ilya, this afternoon, how do you make this next album even bigger?
1: Quincy had called me up and asked me if I wanted to do it. And honest God truth, the band's policy was, you know, we don't do things outside of the band at the time. And everybody's out of town, so I had no one to ask. The funniest thing of all was I actually rearranged the song. The second they wanted me to solo over, it was just, you know, there's no chord changes underneath it. So I had to rearrange the song, and then Michael came in and I said, "Oh, I hope you don't mind, I changed your song." And he listens and he goes, "No, I really like that high fast stuff you do." And that was it.

0: 80s albums. River 9.9's 10 from then. Roxette from Look Sharp. G'day there, it's Ilya. Now, 1980 rolled around, and this next band gave us an absolute ripper.
1: We really didn't know, would, the people who knew AC/DC, did they accept this?
2: Yeah. It was a force of nature, that thing.
1: Yes.
2: It really was.
0: Yeah, we certainly loved it. Akadaka, and from the Joshua Tree. It's Rivers, 10 from then.
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12: 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It makes last night's leftovers taste a lot better.

0: What a way to wrap up 10 big 80s albums. Kick, What a Monster, Mystify, River 949's 10 from then. Do It Again Tomorrow from midday. Heading straight to the River newsroom, the Treasurer goes on the charm offensive and a big debut for the Broncos. Hinksy standing by in the next 15 minutes. Brand new Ella Langley. We'll get to a birthday and one of the big songs from the Chili Peppers.
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7: Good afternoon. Traffic's moving easy on Logan and Ipswich motorways, Centenary Highway and the Western Freeway. Just wrapped up a crash in Kenmore at Moggle Road at Brookfield Road at the roundabout there, and a crash Mount Crosby Road, Mount Crosby, top of the hill near Wattle Street. Doing okay on the Cunningham Highway if you're getting through Flinders View and through Willowbank. No delays on the Warrego east or westbound. 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If you spot anything on the road, give us a call, 3813-1949. Wal Karaka with another update next hour on River 949.
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9: Hey there, I'm Jackie Loom. As expected, cuts to the capital gains tax and negative gearing have been laid out in last night's budget. Treasurer Jim Chalmers has addressed the press club this afternoon, saying it was the hardest budget he's had to put together.
10: Now, we have made some hard decisions and we have come to a different view on some very contentious policies for the right reasons. And I'd rather defend a shift in policy than leave a broken status quo in place to do more damage.
9: It comes as the Business Council of Australia expressed concerns over the changes this morning, saying it will deter investment. Former New South Wales Police Commissioner Karen Webb has been named to lead a review into child protection services in the NT. It follows the alleged murder of 5-year-old girl Kumanjai Little Baby and will include investigations into the Culture and Resources Department. The World Health Organization is urging countries to prepare for more cases of hantavirus. It comes as authorities in Paris said a French woman who contracted the virus on board the cruise ship had the most severe form of the disease and has been moved to the ICU. The growth in Aussie pay packets has slowed slightly. Annual wages grew 3.3% in the March quarter, down from 3.4% the

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2: In sport, Jannik Sinner is quickly creeping up behind Novak Djokovic. The Italian world number one defeated Andrea Pellegrino at the Italian Open overnight, equaling the Joker's consecutive wins record for ATP Masters matches with 31. If he wins the whole tournament, he'll also join Djokovic as the only man to take the title at all nine Masters events. And Panthers coach Ivan Cleary will make a major announcement this afternoon, with speculation mounting about his future. We're being told the four-time premiership-winning coach is going to call it quits at the end of next season. That's the latest in news and sport.
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15: We could see a shower or two around this afternoon. Showers expected tomorrow with 25 degrees. For the Ipswich Show on Friday, shower 2 and 25. At the moment in Lower Tent Hill, it's 22. Coulson's also 22. Ashwell is 21 degrees. There's no superstitions for one music legend who's celebrating a big birthday today. We'll get to that just after Ella Langley at River 949.

You've been telling us you like that song on the music panel at river949.com. And just for getting on the music panel, by the way, you can win $1,000 worth of fuel. So jump on and tell us your thoughts about our music. Stevie Wonder is 76 today. 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

baby. Kiss that dyke, I know you want the whole one, not to.

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12: Good afternoon. Traffic's moving easy on Logan and Ipswich motorways, Centenary Highway and the Western Freeway. Just wrapped up a crash in Kenmore at Moggill Road at Brookfield Road at the roundabout there, and a crash Mount Crosby Road, Mount Crosby, top of the hill near Wattle Street. Doing okay on the Cunningham Highway if you're getting through Flinders View. And

0: through Willowbank. No delays on the Warrego east or westbound. 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

0: This is Ribbon on Foot Nine Hinksy and the best music variety while you're working for this Wednesday. A lot of mixed opinions about last night's budget. We'll get the latest on that next with Ribbon on Foot Nine News. Then I'm going to play the Aussie band that if you go to their website, they've got a heap of behind the scenes stuff. So if you ever wondered what happens behind the scenes at a rock show or even a photo shoot and that sort of stuff, this is the place to go. I'll tell you about it next at Ribbon.
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8: G'day, doing pretty well on all the majors at this stage. Clear end-to-end on Logan Motorway. Ipswich Motorway is doing fine, as is Centenary Highway up towards the Jindalee Bridge. No congestion yet from Indooroopilly down through Fig Tree Pocket on the Western Freeway. It's clear on the Cunningham Highway around Amberley and a nice run on the Warrego. Looking for a hands-on high school? The industry school prepares years 10 to 12 students for trade careers through practical learning apprenticeships and traineeships. Enroll now for a July start. If you see anything on the roads, give us a bell, 3813149. Wal Karaka with another update next hour on River 949.
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10: Hello, I'm Fee Papel. Big changes to housing announced in last night's budget. Negative gearing will be restricted to newly built homes, with existing properties bought after 7:30 last night no longer able to offset rental losses against income. But the news is better for those who have long-term investments. The old rules still apply. Authorities say it's inevitable we'll see more hantavirus cases as an 11th patient is confirmed. The World Health Organization says they're all passengers and crew from the cruise ship and that the broader risk remains low. The growth in Aussie pay packets has slowed slightly. Annual wages grew 3.3% in the March quarter, down from the previous 3 months. And the chance to see a solar eclipse is expected to draw thousands of visitors to WA's north. An isolated roadhouse near the Northern Territory border will be the best spot to view the longest eclipse this century. For 5 minutes on July 22, 2028, there will be complete darkness.
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10: In sport, Craig McRae isn't expecting a call-up from Carlton over its coaching role. Blues CEO Graham Wright approached Collingwood's mentor last year to talk about the possibility of replacing Voss. McRae doubts

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3: Nice at the moment, but we could see a shower or two around later on this afternoon. Showers expected tomorrow with 25 degrees. Should ease to a shower or two for the Ipswich Show Day on Friday with 25 degrees. And over the weekend, we could see a shower or two here or there right across it with tops around 26. At Wilsonton, it's 15. Ottawa's 22. And Collingwood Park is 21 degrees. If you go to babyanimals.com.au, they've got a whole series of videos of behind the scenes at their shows and their photo shoots, magazine stuff as well. Go and check it out while I play One Word at River 949, the best music variety.

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Tina Turner, a Riven Iron for Nine. Talking of old school movies, remember Masters of the Universe? You know, He-Man and all that sort of stuff? Well, there's a new version of that coming out, and we've got the chance to be at a very special preview at Event Cinema Springfield. Just go to RivenOnFor9.com so you can be there and check that out. Masters of the Universe. It's only in cinemas on June 4. 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
6: Good afternoon. No accidents or breakdowns to report. Just flying up westbound through Oxley on Ipswich Motorway. It's a good run end to end on Logan Motorway. We're clear on Centenary Highway and the Western Freeway. Doing okay on the Cunningham Highway through Amberley around Ipswich Rosewood Road. No delays for your run on the Warrego, and we're clear on the Toowoomba Connection Road and the bypass. So if you need to get to the airport, catch the train, just tap your card or visit airtrain.com.au. Remember, catch the train, make the plane. Airtrain, woo woo. If you spot anything on the roads, give us a bell. 3813 1949. It's Wal Karaka. There's another update next hour on River 949.

0: Rocket, Ribbon on Foot On. We're playing the best music variety all day while you work today, yesterday afternoon. Oh, it was an exciting day. Michael at Tambourine won $50,000 with The Secret Sound. He got it right. He said that it was opening and closing the credit card holder of a mobile phone case. We had to be specific with the wording to win the case. And Michael, yesterday afternoon, I spoke to him just after, and he had a couple of minutes to kind of, you know, go through his feelings and how it all had sunk in.
1: I know. It's unbelievable. Been trying to get through for weeks. I start work at 7, so I don't hear it in the morning. So I just listen to you every afternoon. And, yeah, people just sort of kept saying the same things. And I'm like, nah, that's not it. That's not it. Narrowed it down to a couple.
0: You got there in the end, mate.
1: When I got through, it was like, oh, my God, what am I going to say? Like, which one? And, yeah, I went that one.
0: It's nerve-wracking when you get through on the radio. I tell you, it really is. It's all right for me because it's my job. But tomorrow morning, we're going to have a brand-new Secret Sound. Thanks to Elite Portables Helidon. So get ready for that. Womack and Womack. And George Ezra on the way.
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14: As local as the westbound Mount Crosby afternoon gridlock.
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0: This is your live and local drive home. River 9 for 9 with Hinksie this afternoon. Already slow going the Logan Motorway heading through Heathwood South. We'll check in with River 9 for 9 traffic in just a second, find out more about that. We've also got news on the way, the latest on last night's budget. Very mixed response on that. And then the artist who really struggled to get a record deal in the beginning and became, and I use this term in inverted commas, an overnight sensation. It took her quite a while. Next at River 9 for 9.
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2: Are you serious? Are you having me on? Oh my God. I can't believe it. I've never won anything in my life. I've been trying to get through for weeks.
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2: That's amazing. God.
0: You sound stunned.
2: Oh, my heart's beating out of my chest.
0: Okay, 50 grand. Where is that going?
2: Probably off the mortgage. It's amazing. Oh, I can't believe it.
0: Thanks to Elite Portables Helidon, you've just walked away with $50,000 Tuesday afternoon. 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
8: Heavy congestion for Western Freeways building through Indooroopilly towards Figtree Pocket, and there's congestion through Gales merging with Logan Motorway traffic onto the Ipswich Motorway, starting to slow up around Centenary Highway through Forest Lake for the Logan Motorway eastbound. No delays just yet for the Cunningham or Warrego. 40 winks, 40 frenzy must end this Sunday. 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It's Carol Park. Another update soon on River 949.
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11: Hey there, I'm Fee Papel. Pauline Hanson is linking the government's changes to negative gearing, capital gains and family trusts to communism. She says it's basically taking wealth from older Aussies who've worked hard, saved and invested. But Treasurer Jim Chalmers says it's time to help younger Australians.
12: Now, the reforms will help first home buyers and build on all of our work to boost supply, reduce red tape and make it easier for younger people to get a deposit.
11: A WA man charged with terrorism offences is facing more charges over extremist material and child abuse. Jason Michaels was arrested earlier this year with police alleging he had planned to attack mosques, government and police buildings. The 20-year-old now charged with having violent extremist material on his devices. A retired dentist in New South Wales may have exposed thousands of patients to blood diseases. Health authorities in the state are trying to track down patients who had seen William Tam over the past 25 years. Authorities have concerns about infection control and patients' records and are urging anyone who saw him to get tested for Hep B and C and HIV. And Iran hopes China can play a role as mediator in peace talks with the US as Donald Trump and his entourage head to Beijing. The US president also bringing along his war secretary. Even Elon Musk is tagging along.
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1: In sport, Carlton held its first training session without Michael Voss after he quit the job of head coach yesterday. Caretaker Josh Fraser took the boys through a rigorous session as reactions continue to flow from the wider football community. Collingwood coach Craig McRae throwing his support behind Vossie.
2: He's a legend of our game, both player and coach. And as a friend, I know how capable he is of what he does.
1: And Maroons captain Cameron Munster admits Tom Dearden's injury is a major blow ahead of State of Origin. The in-form halfback suffered an ankle injury in the Cowboys' loss to the Eels last week, ruling him out of the first two games of the series. That's the latest in news and sport.
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5: Beautiful right now. We may see a shower or two, though, scattered here or there for this afternoon and tonight. Showers tomorrow with 25 degrees. Friday for the Ipswich Show holiday, shower 2 and 25. Then over the weekend, 26 and the chance of showers here or there. At the moment, in Adair, it's 23. Silverdale's also 23. North Tivoli, 21.
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5: Tourism awards have been announced and a couple of towns from the Somerset are up for a couple of iconic awards. We'll give you that chance to find out how to vote later on this afternoon. It's also Top Gun Day. 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I want to know your favourite Top Gun lines. So anytime you can call up 3813 1949. Favourite line from the movie Top Gun on the 40th anniversary. A big afternoon ahead at River 949.

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0: Bryan Adams and the Best Music Friday this afternoon. It's Hinksy and your live and local drive home. We are gearing up for the Ipswich show this Friday and Saturday. We're going to be broadcasting live all day. You'll catch Marnie and Campo, Ilya and myself there on Friday, Dave and Nikki on Saturday, Ilya and myself on Saturday too. So if you are wandering around the show, drop in and see us. We'll have freebies, some prizes for you to win. So make sure you drop down, and we've still got chances for you to be there for free. Just jump online at river949.com. We've got family passes for you to win as we celebrate the Ipswich show May 15 to 17. Tickets are also available now, ipswichshow.com.au. Snow Patrol, Dire Straits, and one of the songs that I think might be a big hit this year. Next at River 949.
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5: Heavy congestion for Western Freeways building through Indooroopilly towards Figtree Pocket, and there's congestion through Gales merging with Logan Motorway traffic onto the Ipswich Motorway, starting to slow up around Centenary Highway through Forest Lake for the Logan Motorway eastbound. No delays just yet for the Cunningham or Warrego. 40 weeks, 40 frenzy must end this Sunday. 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

0: could be one of the big songs this year. Alex Warren's Fever Dream at River 9 Foot 9 Hinksey with your live and local drive home. Yesterday, Michael at Tambourine won $50,000 with me in the afternoon. Even though Marnie and Campo were like, no, no, no, we're going to turn it into our thing. Because I knew they had the irrits with me. Because neither of them sent me a text message yesterday. Normally they do. Anyway, this is what happened this morning.
1: Oh, Marnie. I went away on holidays for a week and it wasn't given away. Mm-hmm. Michael won $50,000 yesterday, Marnie.
2: You did, mate. Well done.
1: But look.
3: I know.
1: Michael.
3: Unbelievable.
1: I know, yep. It's unbelievable, but we don't want Hinksey to have all the fun. I was ready for the big celebration.
2: He's always ready for it, Michael, and he gets a bit upset if it's given away elsewhere. So what are we going to do? We're going to have a rerun.
1: We're going to have a rerun in our terms.
2: Right.
1: Okay. Make out that we're playing it with Michael for the first time.
2: Right.
1: In our eyes, Hinksey hasn't given away. We know Michael's already won it, but we don't care.
3: Yep.
2: He's just going, whatever.
1: Okay, so you know what, Marnie?
3: Uh-huh. I'm still in shock.
1: This is the secret sound. What is it, Michael?
3: It's opening and closing the card holder on a mobile phone case.
2: Michael, you are correct!
1: Yes!
3: You beauty.
2: You beauty. That's it, buddy. Look at you go.
1: Oh, look at that.
2: Woohoo.
0: They may have recreated it this morning, but it'll go down in history that I gave that $50,000 away. We will have a brand new secret sound tomorrow morning, and we're going to kick it off at $2,000 tomorrow. Awesome. Thanks to Elite Portable Celadon at River 949.
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5: 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Right now, you can catch

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13: Heavy congestion for the Western Freeway from Toowong through to Fig Tree Pocket, and it's under speed Logan Motorway, Forest Lake to Parkinson eastbound. Warraga Highway there is built up from the Ipswich Motorway through towards Mount Crosby Road. East Street congestion southbound at Brisbane and Limestone Streets. Aspley Mazda's huge end of financial year mayhem is here. ABN or private, everyone saves. 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Gympie Road, Aspley, it's Carroll Park. Another update soon on River 949.
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5: It's very heavy for traffic on the Western Freeway from Toowong through to Figtree Pocket. There's congestion from Forest Lake to Parkinson for the Logan Motorway eastbound and Ipswich Motorway. Some minor build-up around Oxley Road as well as westbound through Gales. Warraga Highway's a little slow as you come off the Ipswich Motorway and head towards the Bremer River Bridge. Still paying too much for mobile? Switch to Amaysim. 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It's Carroll Park. More traffic in 15 on River 949's Live and Local Drive Home.
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8: Hey there, I'm Fee Papel. Broken election promises are following the Treasurer today after handing down his federal budget last night. The big one is changes to property tax, but Jim Chalmers is standing firm, saying it'll help people get into the housing market.
9: The reforms in this budget go a lot further by starting to rebalance a tax system that favours assets over workers. These policies do little to support new housing supply. In fact, in the past 5 years, more than 80% of investor borrowing has been for existing housing.
8: Pauline Hanson has refused to condemn a One Nation volunteer who supports a neo-Nazi and cop killer, Desi Freeman. Alan Beale sharing social media posts questioning the shooting of a police officer and praising Thomas Sewell for his stance against pro-Palestinian protesters. On the night the party won a New South Wales by-election, Senator Hanson was seen giving him a hug. The federal government has withdrawn funding for Invictus Australia. The veteran support organisation was given $9 million in the last budget, but got no love last night. The not-for-profit is championed by Prince Harry, and organisers are asking the government to reconsider. And a growing number of Americans think assassination attempts targeting Donald Trump are fake. A survey has found one in four believe the shooting at the White House Correspondents' Dinner in April was staged.
4: 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Proud naming rights partner of the Ipswich Jets.
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8: In sport, Craig McRae won't stand in the way if Carlton approaches Hayden Skipworth to become its next coach. Collingwood's assistant is among the candidates to replace Michael Voss at Princess Park. And in the NRL, Broncos veteran Ben Hunt is hoping a deal is close on a one-year contract extension with the club. He says he's got no plans to retire soon and wants to stay on with the Brisbane side.
10: I'm really excited, mate. I love this club and, you know, I'm very grateful that they're going to give me an opportunity to go around for another year, and you know, I definitely feel like I've still got plenty to give, so I'm glad we could work something out.
8: The Broncos take on the Warriors for their Magic Round clash on Sunday. That's the latest in news and sport.
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2: River 949, weather.
3: Partly cloudy for the afternoon. We do have a slight chance of a shower. We'll keep you updated on that one. Showers expected tomorrow with 25 degrees. Friday, shower 2 and 25. Then a shower 2 over the weekend and 26 degrees. Now, because it is International Top Gun Day at World Camp, because of World Camp Airport, you know, somewhere where a jet could land, 20 degrees. Cessbrook, which is where Watts Bridge Memorial Airfield is, 21 degrees. And Rathbase Amberley, 24 degrees on Top Gun Day.
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3: Today is Top Gun Day. Yep, the movie. Maverick, Goose, Viper. So I want your Top Gun quotes, your favourite ones from the movie, 3813149 all afternoon. We're also going to check in with Somerset because a couple of the towns in the Somerset region are up for some tourism awards and we can vote for them, and we should. I'll tell you about that this afternoon as well here at River 949. And, of course, we're going to revisit yesterday afternoon when we gave away $50,000 with the Secret Sound as well. Michael at Tambourine, very happy. River 949.

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2: Warraga Highway is a heavy one as you're coming off the Ipswich motorway and towards the Bremer River Bridge. It starts to get back up to speed again. There's still congestion merging from Logan Motorway and Ipswich Motorway through Gales, with delays on the Western Freeway from Toowong to Fig Tree Pocket and slow traffic eastbound at Forest Lake to Parkinson for Logan Motorway. Try Daniel's famously good donuts like Dubai-style chock. Well, delicious, mouth-watering Daniel's donuts are now only as far as your nearest 7-Eleven. It's Carroll Park. More traffic in 15 on River 949's Live and Local Drive Home.

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1: Hello, it's Hinksie. Top Gun Day.
2: Yes, today, May 13th, it's International Top Gun Day. 40th anniversary of the movie. And I thought, you know what? I think I want to know what your favourite line is from the movie, because there are so many iconic lines from Top Gun. But first of all, Anita in Fernvale.
3: Hi.
2: I'm a bit disappointed in our tray here at River 949. She's the one that answered your phone.
3: Yes.
2: Because she's never seen Top Gun.
3: Oh, that's terrible.
2: Isn't it?
3: It is.
2: You know what she said to me then? Repeat what you just... Say? You just repeat, Trey, what you said to me.
4: I've never seen it. Is it any good?
2: No, no.
3: It's
2: what?
3: Iconic.
2: Exactly. Thank you very much, Anita. But no, what did you say after that?
4: Should I watch it?
2: Anita?
3: What yes, you should.
2: Thank you.
3: Yes.
2: Thank you very much. Thank you.
3: Definitely.
2: Now, it's pointless asking Trey what her favourite line from the movie is, because she has no idea.
3: Yeah.
2: Yes. Anita, give it to me. What is your line from Top Gun?
3: I feel the need for speed.
2: Oh!
5: I feel the need for speed.
3: Ow!
2: Maverick and Goose right now would be cheering for that rendition of that line. Because, you know, at the moment, there are cinemas like Hoyts and Ipswich, Limelight, Event Cinemas. They've all got screenings of Top Gun tonight. Maybe we should take Trey and make sure she sits down and watch the movie on the big screen.
3: She should, definitely, yes.
2: Ha-ha! That's our job for the day. Anita, thanks so much for your call.
3: Oh, good.

0: 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Top Gun Day today, internationally, the 13th of May, is Top Gun Day. 40th anniversary of the movie this year, and I thought, what better way to celebrate than with your favourite quotes from the movie? I can't ask Trey, our intern. She's never seen it, so we're going to make her watch it tonight and do a review tomorrow. But Pat in Ipswich, what's your favourite?
1: Have any of you guys seen an aircraft carrier around here?
0: I noticed you tried to do the American accent.
1: I tried very badly.
0: That's all right, mate. It is an iconic line. We love Top Gun. Are you going to be watching it tonight?
1: It's my son's 3-year-old birthday, so I thought, what better way to celebrate than to let him see his first screening of it.
0: Absolutely, mate. I think that is the right start for his third birthday.
1: Yeah, got to start him young.
0: Absolutely, mate. Thanks for your call.
1: No worries, thanks, Steve.
0: Bria Carolee, tell me about your favourite Top Gun quote.
2: I love Top Gun. My favourite quote is, are you ready for it?
0: I'm ready.
2: You're still dangerous, but you can be my wingman anytime.
0: Wasn't that an emotional moment in the movie between Val Kilmer and Tom Cruise?
2: It was. It was very touching.
0: I'm sure you'll be watching the movie tonight like I will.
2: I will.
0: In fact, I think I'm going to do a double play. I'm going to go Top Gun, then Top Gun Maverick, because, you know, it only makes sense to do both.
2: It does. Movie marathon. Lock it in.
0: Absolutely. Who wouldn't want that for a Wednesday night? Thanks for your call, Bree.
2: No worries.
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5: Warraga Highway is a heavy one as you're coming off the Ipswich motorway and towards the Bremer River Bridge. It starts to get back up to speed again. There's still congestion merging from Logan Motorway and Ipswich Motorway through Gales, with delays on the Western Freeway from Toowong to Fig Tree Pocket and slow traffic eastbound at Forest Lake to Parkinson for Logan Motorway. Tried Daniel's famously good donuts like Dubai-style choc? Well, delicious, mouth-watering Daniel's donuts are now only as far as your nearest 7-Eleven. It's Carroll Park. More traffic in

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3: 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I can't believe it. I've never won anything in my life. I've been trying to get through for weeks.
2: And you've had that answer for weeks.
3: That's amazing. 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
2: You sound stunned.
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2: Okay, 50 grand. 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
3: 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Oh, I can't believe it.
2: Thanks to Elite Portables Helidon, you've just walked away with $50,000 Tuesday afternoon. 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

0: Ribbon on for nine. Hinksy this afternoon. You're live and local drive home. I just want to say thanks for your calls too for Top Gun Day today. Lynette from Bellberry dropped one in. She said she has an iconic line. Goose, you big stud, take me to bed or lose me forever. Yep, remember that for the movie? I'm sure we'll be watching that one tonight on Top Gun Day for the 40th anniversary of the movie. Entertainment news is on the way this afternoon. Oh, there's beef between the president of the USA and a big singer. I'll tell you about that soon here at River 949.
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3: An earlier car fire at Gales for Newnaman Street after Brisbane Road has been cleared. There's still heavy traffic on the Western Freeway to get through from Toowong to Fig Tree Pocket. Centenary Highway's under speed northbound from Sumner to Jindalee with build-up southbound at Springfield Lakes Boulevard. Ipswich Motorway, traffic there slowing up westbound at Blunder Road as well as through Gales. There's congestion for Ipswich Rosewood Road and the Cunningham Highway interchange. 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It's Carol Park. More traffic in 15 on River 949's live and local drive home.
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0: Around this time yesterday at River 9 for 9, Michael at Tambourine was preparing himself to call up for the secret sound. It's always difficult to get through, particularly the fact that it was $50,000. It worked out for him. We're going to revisit that next at River.
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0: Oh, Rod Stewart. We love Rod Stewart. Well, he's caught up with King Charles. And now this audio has appeared out of their meeting. Very difficult to understand because obviously there's a lot of background noise, but let me go through it with you. Apparently, you know, because King Charles had a few pointed little, jabs at President Donald Trump when they, the royal family recently visited the US. Well, Sir Rod Stewart, then had a chat with King Charles at the King's Trust and said, "May I say, well done in the Americas. You were superb, absolutely superb. You put that little rat bag in his place." Not referring to anyone in particular, but I think we know, because apparently there was a big falling out between Rod Stewart and Donald Trump. Apparently, he said, Rod Stewart has said that he'd fallen out with the US president. He says, "I'm not a great fan of Trump. I knew him very well. I used to go to his house. I live literally half a mile away in Florida." He said, "I used to go to his Christmas parties. He's always been a bit of a man's man. I liked him for that, but he didn't, as far as I'm concerned, treat women very well. But since he became president, he became another guy, somebody I didn't know." So a bit of a falling out there between President Donald Trump and Rod Stewart. And he's, you know, not shy in coming forward with his opinions. That is the latest in entertainment.

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3: Traffic on the Western Freeway is pretty much still a bumper-to-bumper run as you're heading through towards Fig Tree Pocket. Truck and car crash at Larapinta Paradise Road off-ramp eastbound. The left lane's blocked after the Logan Motorway with delays from Forest Lake. It is still heavy for the Warraga Highway between the Ipswich Motorway and Mount Crosby Road heading to the west. Unlock a Volkswagen deal this end of financial year. 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
1: Hey there, I'm Fee Papel. Anthony Albanese fired up in Parliament this afternoon over the budget. He's defending the government over claims it lied to voters. The budget included changes to capital gains tax and negative gearing, a breach of Labor's election promises. But the PM is saying tax changes to housing will see investors help themselves and others.
2: The difference between investing in an existing home with negative gearing is it benefits the investor, but if you invest in a new home, it benefits the investor and it benefits the nation.
1: An associate of disgraced author Craig Silvey has been accused of sex crimes. A 57-year-old man's been charged over producing and distributing child exploitation material. His arrest is part of the continuing investigation into the author. The Commonwealth Bank has released its quarterly update revealing a spike in the number of customers who are behind on their loan payments, causing an 8.5% drop in shares, but the bank did still make $2.7 billion in profit. It's been revealed education platform Canvas did pay a ransom to hackers who stole the details of millions of users, and although no figure has been disclosed, it's thought to be in the millions. And Donald Trump is heading to China tomorrow. The main aim of the summit is to talk trade and Taiwan, but the US president doesn't think the war on Iran will come up.
3: Because we have Iran very much under control. We're either going to make a deal or they're going to be decimated. One way or the other, we win.
4: Brothers Leagues Club Ipswich, celebrating 50 years and over $5 million community support over the past 10 years.
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1: In sport, former Port coach Ken Hinckley isn't ruling himself out of coaching Carlton following the departure of Michael Voss, but concedes it will more than likely be a first-time coach. He joins the list of former coaches without a team, including John Longmire, Adam Simpson and Nathan Buckley. In NRL, Ivan Cleary will finish up as Panthers coach at the end of 2027. The 55-year-old oversaw Penrith's historic four-peat from 2021 to 24. Assistant Peter Wallace will take over at the end of next year. That's the latest in news and sport.
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7: Slight chance of a shower around today. Showers tomorrow with 25 degrees. Friday, shower 2 and 25. Then over the weekend, a shower 2 and 26 degrees for the Ipswich Show. Preston right now is 18. Jimboomba and Ebervale 22. I've got the
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7: What does someone do after they win $50,000? 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
7: What went down yesterday afternoon? And then Marnie and Campo recreated it this morning. We're going to revisit that next. The Secret Sound and our $50,000 winner, Michael at Tambourine, next. Thanks to Elite Portables Helidon on River 949.

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2: Marnie and Campo, they weren't happy this morning when I gave it away yesterday afternoon. $50,000 went to Michael at Tambourine. All right, let's revisit. Because this morning at Marnie and Campo, I thought, you know what, we're going to do it again. We're going to give you another chance. He doesn't get an extra $50,000.
3: We don't want Hinksy to have all the fun. I was ready for the big celebration.
4: He's always ready for it, Michael, and he gets a bit upset if it's given away elsewhere. So what are we going to do? We're going to have a rerun.
3: We're going to have a rerun in our terms.
4: Okay.
3: Make out that we're playing it with Michael for the first time.
4: Right.
3: In our eyes, Hinksy hasn't given away. We know Michael's already won it, but we don't care.
5: Yep.
4: He's just going, whatever.
3: Okay, so you know what, Marnie?
5: I'm going shocked.
3: This is the secret sound. What is it, Michael?
5: It's opening and closing the card holder on a mobile phone case.
4: Michael, you are correct!
2: Yes!
5: You beauty.
4: You beauty. That's it, buddy. Look at you go.
3: Oh, look at that.
4: Woo-hoo.
2: Yeah, but I still gave it away. He did have some interesting conversations with his family last night.
5: The youngest daughter's already hit me up for a jet ski.
4: That's the way it is.
5: Which was a quick no. Amazing. I can't believe, one, I got through, and two, I said the right answer.
2: Well done, Michael at Tambourine. Yesterday afternoon, $50,000. Thanks to Elite Portable Saladin, it will return with a brand new secret sound tomorrow morning, and we're going to start it at $2,000. 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
6: There's a truck and car crash at Larapinta Paradise Road off-ramp eastbound. The left lane's blocked after the Logan Motorway and there are minor delays from Heathwood that are still happening. It's still a slow run for traffic on the Western Freeway in Drapilly through Fig Tree Pocket. There's congestion for traffic on the Warraga Highway crossing the Bremer River Bridge and towards Mount Crosby Road, Carolee. 40 Winks, 40 Frenzy must end this Sunday. 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
1: It is your live and local drive home at Ribbon on Full 9 with Hinksy. I tell you what, if you love celebrities, there is no better place to be than Southeast Queensland right now. There are celebrities galore. I'm talking Oscar winners, A-listers, and people have been spotting them left, right and centre. Melissa Downs will have more with the 9 News headlines next at Ribbon on Full 9.
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4: There's a truck and car crash at Larapinta Paradise Road off-ramp eastbound. The left lane's blocked after the Logan Motorway and there are minor delays from Heathwood that are still happening. It's still a slow run for traffic on the Western Freeway in Drapilly through Fig Tree Pocket. There's congestion for traffic on the Warraga Highway crossing the Bremer River Bridge and towards Mount Crosby Road, Carralee. 40 Winks, 40 Frenzy must end this Sunday. 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It's Carol Park. 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
1: It's 50 grand in your pocket and going into your bank account.
5: Are you serious? Are you having me on? 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I can't believe it. I've never won anything in my life. I've been trying to get through for weeks.
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5: 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God.
1: You sound stunned.
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1: Okay, 50 grand. Where is that going?
5: Probably off the mortgage. It's amazing. Oh, I can't believe it.
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7: Let's find out what's coming up on Nine News. And Melissa, you have all the analysis on last night's federal budget.
8: It is being called the budget of broken promises. Today, the PM and the Treasurer were out and about trying to explain to Australians why they lied about changes to negative gearing and capital gains tax. We'll explain what it all means for your household budget tonight. Also, magic round commuter chaos remains on the cards with still no deal between Queensland Rail and the unions.
7: Now, Trump Tower on the Gold Coast, that will have a short-lived.
8: It was, wasn't it? The controversial development never got off the ground. Just a few months after announcing the project, the Trump family has walked away from the deal. Plus, after a false start, the Aussies caught up in the Hunter virus drama are about to head home. A man accused of ramming Brisbane's largest synagogue has been given bail. Motorcyclists clocked riding at ridiculous speeds, over 300 k's an hour, can you believe that? And Oscar-winning actor Kevin Costner continues his tour of the southeast. We'll tell you where he's been spotted now.
7: Ipswich.
8: It wasn't.
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7: Dances with wolves. Melissa, we'll catch you and Joel tonight from 6 on 9 News and simulcast here at River 949.
8: We'll see you then.
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7: Partly cloudy for tonight with showers expected tomorrow with 25 degrees. Friday, public holiday in Ipswich for Ipswich Show, shower at 2 and 25. Saturday, Sunday, showers around and 26 degrees. The mayor of...

Somerset is in a very happy mood because this week a couple of the towns have received some potential accolades and we can get behind this. In fact, we're going to get behind this next at River.

0: 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Three great locations, Boona, Ipswich and Bow Desert. The Mayor of Somerset. We're going to have a chat with him tomorrow afternoon because two towns have been nominated for tourism awards. Now, this is pretty exciting because for the very first time, it's Esk. And again, Tugulawa comes up. So we're going to get behind this. In fact, I think we really need to turn this into something. So tomorrow afternoon, we'll talk to Mayor Jason Went from Somerset and find out how we can all get behind and get Esk and Tugulawa across the line with these awards, the tourism awards. River 949.
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3: Two vehicle crash, the Tannery Highway northbound lanes are currently blocked after Sumner's Road on-ramp at Cinnamon Park and delays from Darra. Traffic is getting around it, but via the left shoulder only. Truck and car crash at Larapinta Paradise Road off-ramp eastbound. That's got the left lane blocked after the Logan Motorway with minor delays from Heathwood. And traffic on the Western Freeway is still slow through Indooroopilly. Don't get your truck stuck. Too many trucks are hitting Queensland rail bridges. Know your height, know your load and know your route. 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It's Carol Park. Another check soon on River 949 and the iHeart app.
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8: Hi, I'm Sally Pearson. The Blues and the Maroons are going through their final preparations ahead of Game 2 of the Women's State of Origin. Queensland hoping to level the series at home at Suncorp Stadium tomorrow night. In cricket, Aussie quick Darcy Brown has been axed from the Australian squad for the upcoming Women's T20 World Cup. Selectors instead opting for young gun Lucy Hamilton. Sophie Molyneux will lead the side. And in tennis, Coco Gauff is through to the semi-finals of the Italian Open after a three-set win over Mira Andreeva overnight.
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9: Two vehicle crashes at Tannery Highway northbound. The right lane still blocked after Sumner's Road on ramp at Cinnamon Park with delays from Darra. There's a car broken down at Wakehall Ipswich Motorway on ramp westbound. That's in the right lane from the Logan Motorway. Traffic is easing for Centenary Highway southbound at Springfield Lakes Boulevard, but there is still some minor build-up there. Fiji Airways is on sale now. 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
12: Tonight, breaking news. Vision just into the newsroom of a one-man carjacking spree.
13: Division over whether the Treasurer's controversial tax changes will actually help home buyers.
12: A mammoth magic round deal locked in for Queensland as rail strike dramas loom for this weekend.
13: Why a controversial plan to build a Trump Tower on the Gold Coast has been scrapped.
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13: A new study reveals when screen time can harm children's sleep.
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13: Let's go straight to Hatea Gripski in the newsroom. Hatea, there's been a violent carjacking spree across Brisbane.
15: It began around 8 o'clock this morning at Chelmer. Melissa, a 35-year-old man allegedly threatened a woman with a knife at a home before stealing her blue BMW. Thankfully, she wasn't physically injured. With the car spotted by Polair around 1:45 this afternoon at a Chermside car park, he's then accused of jumping out of that car before carjacking

0: A 67-year-old man stealing his white Audi. He was taken to hospital in a stable condition with minor injuries as that car thief allegedly sped through Chermside and Stafford, driving on the wrong side of the road on a number of occasions. Police say he's also tried to steal at least five other cars at knife point during this time. And around 1:50, he was finally arrested by police while trying to carjack another driver at an intersection in Alderley. He's since been charged with a number of offences, including armed robbery and contravening a domestic violence order. Joel, he's due to appear in the Brisbane Magistrates Court tomorrow.
1: Hataya, thank you for that update. Workers across Australia will benefit from future sweeteners under the new system unveiled in last night's budget.
2: The Treasurer hoping for a shake-up in the way Australians save, spend and invest, but will first need voters to forgive a broken election pledge.
3: Election promises taken out with the garbage, tonight promising to reward this kind of work.
4: It would be easier, politically, frankly, to leave everything as it is.
5: Does change translate to lie in government language?
6: Well, we've changed our position.
3: That new position, removing negative gearing from existing properties purchased from budget night onwards and changing capital gains tax concessions for gains on all investments accumulating from July 1, 2027.
7: It's a lie. You got to call it for what it is.
8: If they say it's raining, I would go outside and be wearing the swimmers because you just can't trust them.
9: Why did Labor lie to Australians about your plan to tax them more?
10: We are changing the tax system to give young people a fair crack.
3: A showdown in the Senate already looming with One Nation out.
11: I see this as nothing but communism taking over and redistributing wealth.
3: The Coalition want a repeal.
12: I absolutely consider repealing bad measures that lead to fewer homes being built in Australia.
3: Leaving the government needing the Greens.
13: When this government could have read the room and done a proper job to fix the housing crisis, they're just breaking everybody's heart.
14: This is really going to even the playing field for people who want to buy their own home to live in it.
15: We did not protect people who needed protection the most in this budget. Instead, we got another tax cut.
3: The new working Australian tax offset will provide $250 more in tax returns for Australians earning a wage or salary from 2028, but not for those relying solely on investment.
4: This is a down payment to make it easier to provide more support for workers and future generations.
16: That's a hint that future sweeteners are coming before the next election. They can now be targeted to favour Australians working over Australians investing.
4: I intend to make the most of that at some future point. I suspect that successive governments after us will do that too.
3: Last night confirming Australia's gross debt will reach $1 trillion by Christmas, the long road to repair, including savings in the NDIS and a reduction of private health insurance rebates for over 65s. An election nightmare from 7 years ago, tonight Labor's pathway to the great Australian dream.
17: A good idea has arrived. It took a little bit longer than what I hoped, but I'm pleased it's an idea as time has come.
3: Charles Croucher, Nine News.
2: So with the opposition vowing to block the changes, will they get through Parliament? Here's political editor Charles Croucher.
16: The Treasurer today referenced Nigel Farage and the Farah by-election, so he's keenly aware of the popularity of populism right now. The Greens are aware as well. And while they put up an obligatory fight today, they want change so the laws will probably pass. The question becomes whether the Coalition will pledge to re-establish these tax breaks if they're elected. That would put them on the side of the status quo, and that's proving risky terrain. Cynically, there is, of course, another option for Angus Taylor. He could say nothing would change and then change it anyway.
1: It's the most contentious topic in last night's budget, negative gearing. The Treasurer promises the changes will make it easier for first home buyers to compete with investors. But how will it actually work? Nine's money editor, Effie Zahos, explains.
18: Everyone's talking about it, but what's negative gearing? It's when the expenses of running an investment property, including your mortgage interest, exceeds the amount you earn from rent, with a shortfall claimed as an income tax deduction. People who negatively gear properties get to pay less income tax while betting on property prices rising in the long term. So how did Jim Chalmers' changes work? Well, it's complicated. If you already own a property, you can still negatively gear it going forward. If you buy an investment property from budget night onwards, you can only negatively gear it until 30 June next year. After that date, negative gearing ends. If you're building a new home where one doesn't currently exist, you can negatively gear it. So long as you're not just knocking down and replacing an existing one, in that case you can't. But if you knock down one home and build two or more, you can. What's also changing is how capital gains are taxed. If you own an investment property now, you'll still get the old 50% discount up until July 1 next year. For

0: But over road and rail funding, lashing the Commonwealth's cancelling of the inland rail through to the Port of Brisbane as it hands $3.8 billion to Victoria for Melbourne's suburban rail loop, and raising concerns over upgrades to the Bruce Highway, funded 50-50, where the state government says there should be an 80-20 split. The other big criticism is a lack of funding to reduce the number of long-stay patients in state-run hospitals waiting for federally funded aged care or NDIS packages.
1: No new support for these Australians who are medically fit for discharge. They don't need to be in hospital, but who through no fault of their own occupy 11.5% of all hospital beds in Queensland.
2: Queensland was overlooked. And it was overlooked in a variety of ways.
3: Shifty Jim has shafted Queensland.
0: Largely, this is the response you might expect from a state government of a different colour to the one in Canberra. And it's worth noting the federal funds for all our Olympic infrastructure have been included. Good news, Joel and Melissa, given the rate in which Queensland is expected to grow in the lead up to 2032.
4: It is. Thanks, Rhys.
5: A two-day Fair Work hearing between unions and Queensland Rail has wrapped up with the judgment reserved to a later date. QR is legally challenging a number of protected industrial action notices issued by the unions, including planned action for this weekend's Magic Round. Extra services have been arranged to try to limit the disruptions to footy fans, but there will be some delays, especially before 8pm Saturday and Sunday.
6: While uncertainty looms for fans getting to and from this weekend's games, one thing is for sure, Magic Round will stay in Queensland until 2032. Live now to Ned Balm at the Magic Round launch event. Ned, the state government has sealed a massive multi-million dollar deal.
7: Yes, certainly, Joel, at least in principle anyway, locking in Magic Round to 2032. But this was no sure thing, no conversion under the post here. There were other suitors, New South Wales, New Zealand making a play, and of course, always the threat of those big money plays from South Australia and WA, who are never shy about splashing a bit of cash to get those big sporting events. But we do also understand that there is a commitment to make Magic Round bigger and better than ever. And that commitment is going to have to be held because obviously from next year, we're bringing another game into Magic Round as well with the introduction of the Perth Bears. Then a year after that, we've got the PNG team coming in as well. So this is massive news, the best possible news you could have to kick off this year's Magic Round. We're here in King George Square where it is officially launched. We've got the 360 viewing area behind us. That'll be here throughout from tomorrow and the weekend. And obviously, it all kicks off tomorrow night. Game two, Women's State of Origin. Cannot wait.
5: Melissa? Yeah, there is a lot to look forward to, Ned. Thank you. Six people who were evacuated from a hantavirus-plagued cruise ship remain in hotel quarantine in the Netherlands as they wait for a mercy flight back to Australia. Live to Amanda Sabatino, who's at the quarantine facility in Perth. Amanda, the federal government's scrambling to secure travel arrangements for them.
8: Yes, Melissa. Initially, Australia was given a 48-hour deadline to make those arrangements, but just this hour, that is set to be relaxed. A plane has now been secured, but there's still another hurdle, finding a country that is going to allow that plane to refuel on its journey back to Australia. Now, when those passengers do eventually arrive in WA, they will land at RAF Base Pierce. They'll then board a bus to be dropped off here at the National Centre for Resilience in Bullsbrook. This is where they are going to spend at least 3 weeks in quarantine. WA Premier Roger Cook speaking on the situation earlier today.
9: I can imagine it would be hard to source the appropriate assets at this stage. We are taking a precautionary approach and the Commonwealth is making sure the risk is as low as possible.
8: The five Australians and one New Zealander are set to be in good spirits and good health. DFAT telling Nine News just a short time ago, it's unlikely the group will be brought back to Australia in those 2 days. Joel?
6: Amanda, thank you. Polair has helped police track down three allegedly armed men accused of stealing a motorbike from an Ipswich shopping centre. Police say the trio threatened a 25-year-old man with a firearm in Springfield just after seven last night, taking off with the bike on the back of a ute.
10: Dog squad, get on the ground! Get on the ground!

0: Good boy.
1: All three men were arrested in Redbank Plains and have been charged with armed robbery.
2: He's being remembered as one of Australia's finest soldiers. And tonight we're learning more about Warrant Officer Lachlan Muddle. The highly regarded 50-year-old was killed in a training exercise on Monday night. What caused the accident could take years to investigate.
3: Treating a wounded civilian in Afghanistan. Another side to Warrant Officer Lachlan Muddle, an elite Special Forces soldier. To his mates, he was Muds.
4: He had a way of lighting up the room when he entered it, and he was friends with everyone.
3: The 50-year-old was killed after colliding with another experienced soldier, both deploying their parachutes but falling from height during a training exercise at Jervis Bay on Monday night.
4: Jumping with oxygen at up to 30,000 feet out of a plane takes a lot of experience and technical skill and ability, and Lachlan had that in spades.
3: Hailed as one of our finest soldiers.
4: We were in the same team together. There's a photo of us just before we conducted a nighttime operational jump onto a high-value target in the mountains of Afghanistan.
5: All defence parachuting exercises have now been paused while an initial investigation takes place. But a full review could take months, if not years. The families of other troops killed during training, knowing this all too well.
3: The family of Lance Corporal Jack Fitzgibbon, who died during a training incident at the Richmond base 2 years ago, saying we are waiting still on the outcome of the investigation into Jack's fatal jump. Whatever the outcome, it won't bring Jack back. The same for Warrant Officer Lachlan Muddle.
4: With Lachlan's passing, we're losing a real character and a very good man.
3: Hayley Francis, Nine News.
1: The relationship between state government ministers Tim Mander and Amanda Cam has been referred to the Crime and Corruption Commission. After weeks of questioning the Labor opposition, today writing to the Triple C requesting an investigation into whether they appropriately disclosed any conflicts of interest.
6: The Christopher Lee LNP government is in the midst of a very serious integrity crisis. The Premier and those ministers are unwilling to answer simple questions about what happened.
1: The state government has labelled the complaint malicious and vexatious.
2: Donald Trump says he doesn't think about Americans' financial situation. The statement in response to the skyrocketing cost of the war in the Middle East. The US president saying the only thing that matters is ensuring Iran does not have a nuclear weapon. The Pentagon estimates the war has cost $40 billion so far. Meanwhile, Donald Trump is tonight on board Air Force One, heading to China for a high-stakes summit with his Chinese counterpart, Xi Jinping. Travelling with the commander-in-chief is a who's who of tech leaders, including Apple CEO Tim Cook, Elon Musk of Tesla, and chief executive of chip giant NVIDIA. Nine's Washington correspondent Lauren Tomasi explains why this meeting is so crucial.
7: This will be one of the most consequential meetings of Donald Trump's second term, and the leaders of the world's two superpowers have a lot to get through. Trade, tariffs and Taiwan are all on the agenda here, but it is America's war in Iran which is demanding discussion. The US president says the pair will have a lengthy talk about it.
8: I think you're going to see that good things are going to happen. This is going to be a very exciting trip. A lot of good things are going to happen.
7: And Australia will be watching.

0: clinic and not be in possession of any weapons.
1: Skyscraper scrapped. Why plans for a Gold Coast Trump Tower have come crashing down.
0: Charges laid after a man's pokies win landed him in hospital.
1: The motorcyclist seen clocking speeds you won't believe through busy streets.
0: And after sport, how much screen time is harming children's sleep?
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3: Nearly a two-vehicle crash for Centenary Highway northbound after Sumner's Road on ramp at Cinnamon Park has now cleared, but there is still some heavy traffic. Western Freeway's under speed through Indooroopilly. Ipswich Motorway traffic's moving along smoothly and there are no delays for traffic on the Logan Motorway either direction. It's also eased for traffic on the Warraga Highway westbound through Carralee. Unlock a Volkswagen deal this end of financial year, like the Caddy Cargo from $45,990 drive away. Offer ends June 30. 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It's Carol Park. Another check soon on River 949 and the iHeart app.
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0: Gold Coast developer David Young, the chief executive of Altus Property Group, travelled to Mar-a-Lago in Florida and shook hands with Eric Trump on a deal that would have delivered a 91-storey, $1.2 billion tower right here in Surfers Paradise. At 335 metres, it was said to be the tallest building in the country, and a six-star hotel, luxury apartments, even an exclusive beach club. But tonight, that deal is dead in the water, the developer blaming the current political climate for parting ways in a statement saying, with the war in Iran and everything else, the Trump brand was increasingly unpopular in Australia. It wasn't about not meeting obligations. Gold Coast Mayor Tom Tate has also weighed in, saying the deal was likely abandoned due to financial reasons. He is now expecting another luxury brand to step in, but says it will take time to find the right partnership.
1: When you're looking for someone to date, you don't go and pick the first one around the corner. You pick the ones that's going to be a lifetime partner.
0: The developer will now no doubt be searching for the perfect match. Melissa.
2: McKenna, thank you. Survivors of Jeffrey Epstein have returned to what they call the scene of the crime, testifying at a hearing in Florida, the same place where the convicted pedophile was first investigated in 2009. Victims slammed a deal made between the US government and Epstein, saying it allowed the financier to continue abusing girls for years.
3: Filling up with E10, 91 or premium. Tonight we break down the petrol pump dilemma as Queenslanders hunt for the best Bowser bargain. A little later, what's best for your car and budget.
2: Police taser training in the spotlight as an inquest into the death of a great-grandmother gets underway.
3: The man accused of a brazen daylight armour guard heist faces court.
2: How new technology could keep the lights on during natural disasters.
3: And Conan O'Brien secures an Oscar-hosting hat-trick.

0: on River 949.
1: An accused armed robber who dodged two bullets and allegedly stole hundreds of thousands of dollars from an Armour Guard van before evading police for hours has had his case mentioned in a Hervey Bay court. Nathan David Tilson is accused of threatening two guards and robbing the van at an Eli Waters shopping complex yesterday before threatening police officers with a knife when they later tried to arrest him. The 43-year-old didn't apply for bail and will next face court in July.
2: New South Wales police training is in the spotlight as an inquest gets underway into the death of a great-grandmother who was tasered by an officer in her nursing home. Claire Nowland had dementia and weighed 48 kilos when she was taken down. Today, a police expert saying the use of force was outside the guidelines.
3: Their mother close to their hearts, almost 3 years to the day since she died at the hands of a police officer. 95-year-old Claire Nowland was holding a knife when Christian White said, "Nah, bugger it," and tasered her inside the Cooma facility. Senior Constable Jessica Pank was by his side, telling the coroner she wasn't surprised he drew his taser, but she was surprised he used it. It's a usual practice when the risk is high, as is someone with a knife. Asked, "Did you feel you could just back away?" She replied, "Yes."
4: Do you still maintain that she posed a high risk?
3: According to a police expert, Senior Constable Pank had time to tell White to put down the taser, but she didn't, saying that a police review found White was operating so far out of the guidelines, there wasn't anywhere where the training was grey.
5: She must have been terrified to say that, that she was a threat was just, that really hurt me.
3: The individual actions of police have been in question since day one, but this inquest isn't about deciding right or wrong. It's about finding areas for systemic reform. Also probing dementia training for aged care workers, police and paramedics, and who should respond in an emergency.
6: We've accepted that there does need to be a better model.
3: The former cop convicted of manslaughter in 2024, not called as a witness. Annalise Bolt, Nine News.
1: Energex is rolling out floodwater protection covers to keep high voltage electrical assets dry after a successful trial at Bellbowrie. The flood tough units will be installed at 150 sites across the southeast, aiming at speeding up power restoration when major floods cause blackouts.
7: When the water rises, the float switch activates the gas canister, which releases a gas and pushes the floodwaters back down again.
1: The units aren't permanently in place. They're only installed when a major flood level is forecast.
2: Conan O'Brien will return as host for the Academy Awards in 2027. It's the first time it's been hosted by the same person at least three times in a row since Billy Crystal's stint in the 1990s. The ceremony will be the second last to be aired on broadcast TV before moving to YouTube in 2029.
1: Clinging to power, the UK Prime Minister remains defiant despite mounting pressure for him to quit the top job.
2: Choosing between E10, 91 or premium, we break down the petrol pump dilemma.
1: The daily pill to keep the kilos off after weight loss jabs.
2: And a lucky Queensland fan's kiss from Kevvy.
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10: River 949 Traffic.
11: Traffic's continuing to improve for Centenary Highway. Earlier congestion from Darra to Cinnamon Park after a crash has now eased. Western Freeway is still a little bit slow around Moggill Road, but it won't be long before it's back up to speed. There are no delays for traffic on the Logan Motorway. It's a good run for the Warrego. Earlier congestion there from the Ipswich Motorway through Carolee to Mount Crosby Road has eased. Jackpot wins that start with as little as $2. With a massive $40 million jackpot on the line every 3 minutes, why wait? 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
9: Commonwealth Bank shares have just had their worst day ever, collapsing the day after new property policies were announced. Here's finance editor Chris Kohler.
10: Is this the first casualty of the federal budget? Property investors were targeted, and today shares in Australia's biggest bank were wiped out. A 10% fall, the worst day ever on record. CBA is no longer Australia's biggest listed company. In fact, it lost about $30 billion worth of shareholder value in one day. There were two factors. First, the company announced a 4% rise in quarterly profit to $2.7 billion, which is not as strong as hoped. And it said it's now seeing clearer signs that households are struggling with their debts. That, combined with a new set of policies that hurt property investors, well, that was enough to cause today's plunge. Other banks were also sharply lower. Overall, the ASX gave up 0.5% today, but it wasn't all bad. BHP and Rio Tinto both hit new record highs. Finally, the Australian dollar is buying 72 US cents and 61 euro cents.
9: Checking fuel now, the average price for unleaded petrol in Brisbane is $1.86 and $1.76 on the Gold Coast. Diesel is $2.36 in Brisbane. RACQ says fuel prices are starting to rise, but you can still find cheaper options.
11: Sir Keir Starmer is tonight clinging to power in the UK as pressure mounts for him to resign. The British Prime Minister and his allies insisting it's business as usual, despite four ministers quitting.
12: Behind the door of number 10, Sir Keir Starmer, less than 2 years in the top job, now fighting to keep it. Ministers for Health, Victims, Safeguarding and Faith and Communities resigning. Victorian-born MP Catherine West leading calls for the British Prime Minister to quit. Almost 90 other lawmakers joining the chorus. The PM telling his cabinet it's destabilising for government and that has a real economic cost for our country and for families. The country expects us to get on with governing. That is what I am doing. Later meeting with apprentices at a London college. 110 MPs are backing him despite bad local election results for the Labor Party last week.
13: The Prime Minister has my full support.
12: Since Anthony Albanese has been in office, there has been a revolving door of British Prime Ministers here at 10 Downing Street. Sir Keir Starmer, the fourth in 4 years.
14: The instability is not helpful in terms of getting things done.
15: It's the first time I've been to Downing Street like this. I just want this government out and I want them to call a general election.
12: Potential leadership contenders keeping quiet. Should the Prime Minister resign? A replacement candidate would need 20% of the party's support to force an election.
16: No one seems to have the names to stand up against Keir Starmer.
12: The King's Speech to be delivered at the official state opening of Parliament in the coming hours, shaping up to be quite the spectacle. In London, Hannah Sinclair, Nine News.
9: A new daily pill could help people keep weight off after stopping injections like Wegovy and Mounjaro. Researchers found patients who took the medication, called orforglipron, were better able to sustain their progress compared to those given a placebo. The drug maker has applied to have the treatment approved in Australia.
11: Oscar-winning actor Kevin Costner is showing the love, captured on camera, blowing a kiss to one lucky Queensland fan. The Hollywood star was spotted in the Brisbane suburb of Chelmer yesterday, filming scenes for the upcoming comedy drama Honeymoon with Harry.
9: In sport, a Maroons halfback hopeful rubbishes suggestions he's not up to Origin level. Plus, the Broncos join the bid to have lawn bowls included in the Olympics.
11: At the end of sport, how too much screen time is robbing young children of sleep.
17: It was another cool, wet and windy day across the southeast. Right now in the city, just 17 degrees. We'll check those rainfall figures and the radar with your full forecast.
18: Oh, as local as the sauce on a Fernvale bakery pie.
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2: Good evening. A contrite Katoni Staggs admit he's let his Broncos teammates down, being suspended during a vital time for the club. Fearing the two-week ban might also cost him an Origin jersey, Staggs is putting his time off to good use, coming to the aid of a Broncos neighbour.
3: The grass might be greener for a sideline Katoni Staggs, using his NRL exile to roll with the locals at Red Hill Bowls Club.
4: I found it very peaceful and relaxing. Obviously, I'm around 40 24/7 and obviously change it up just to have a bowl every now and then with some mates.
3: Throwing his weight behind Lawn Bowl's bid to be included in the Brisbane Olympics.
5: It embodies all of the values of the Olympic Games: friendship, respect, excellence.
3: The ramifications of his two-week suspension weighing heavily on Staggs, with the Broncos already depleted.
4: I feel like I've let him down. Obviously, I want to be on the field every weekend and be putting in 100% with them. With the way our injury list has gone, you know, that's something that I need to look at as well. Next time, think about what I do before I do it.
3: His Origin selection hopes for New South Wales also taking a hit.
4: I think 2 weeks of footy is pretty massive for obviously the selectors, I guess. They want to watch you, the way you're performing. And I want to have my spot back there, but obviously, you know, I've been playing some good footy as well, but you never know what could go on and what the coaches have to pick out of.
3: Billy Walters is close to locking in a comeback date, nearing the end of his ACL rehab.
6: We're still a little bit off, probably a month or two away, so it's a slow burn, but yeah, just really excited to get back.
3: A discussion with coach Michael Maguire to determine where he plays.
6: I think once I start doing a bit more with the group and kind of full contact, there'll probably be a few questions about where he might see if I can fit in the team.
3: Michaela Sorby, Nine News.
2: Sam Walker has responded to claims he'd be a defensive weak link if selected at halfback for the Maroons, while Queensland captain Cameron Munster has also weighed in on what he thinks Billy Slater will do with the number 7 spot.
7: Hungry for an Origin debut, Sam Walker ready to replace Tom Dearden in the Maroons' number 7 jersey.
8: Yeah, obviously my hands always up there. I played a bit of footy with Tommy sort of growing up as well, and yeah, it's obviously devastating to see him have to go through that.
7: Among a host of halfback options for Queensland, but there is question marks over whether Walker's defence is up to Origin.
8: And everyone's going to have their own opinions. It's what it is. It's football. Everyone's entitled to their own opinions, and I can't control that. And all I can sort of do is keep working as hard as I can at training and doing the best performances on the weekend.
7: Cameron Munster believes his Maroons halves partner might be a left field pick.
9: Bill's been around the game for a long time. He watches rugby league religiously, more than anyone I've ever seen. He's always been outside the box, Bill, and he'll continue to do so.
7: The Rabbitohs, the first team to arrive in Brisbane for Magic Round. Confident Latrell Mitchell will face the Dolphins on Friday, despite dealing with a back injury.
10: He did a fitness test the other day and looked all right on the field, so yeah, I'm sure he wouldn't be lighting up if he wasn't okay.
7: Ivan Cleary's made a shock call to end his tenure as Panthers coach.
11: That's a decision that obviously I haven't taken lightly, but I have thought about for quite a long time.
7: After leading them to 4 premierships, he'll stand down at the end of next season.
11: This is not a time for thank yous or reflections. I still have 18 months in the saddle, so to speak.
12: I'm no interest in coaching another NRL club. If someone thought I was worthy of a rep job, I'd consider that probably.
7: Former Bronco Peter Wallace will replace Cleary as Penrith coach.
13: There's no better person to take over from, I think. I mean, I've still got 18 months with him to prepare for that role.
7: Matthew Zimbakis, Nine News.
14: Magic Round kicks off Friday night with all 8 games played at Suncorp Stadium, and here are my tips. I've got the Rabbitohs to beat the Dolphins, the Roosters to account for the Cowboys, the Knights to take down the Titans, and the Warriors to take care of the Broncos. My other tips are the Sharks, the Sea Eagles, Melbourne Storm, and the Panthers. Good luck.
2: The Maroons must find a way to have the last laugh on the Blues tomorrow night to keep the Women's State of Origin series alive. After prevailing in Game 1, New South Wales expect a far more difficult assignment at Suncorp Stadium.
15: We know it's going to be tougher. Obviously, there's going to be some desperation from the Queensland girls, so that, yeah, we know that's got to still be there, and we've got to up our game as well.
2: The Blues coach also showcased his soccer skills during today's captain's run in Brisbane. A Queensland teenager is the latest target of the PNG Chiefs, with 18-year-old Reds winger Trayvon Pritchard and his brother Caden holding talks with the NRL expansion side. Fresh off a standout performance against Super Rugby's Chiefs, the poaching raid comes as no shock to Les Kiss.
0: He's a quality human being, quality player, and I'm not surprised that he's getting interest. And no doubt there's machinations underneath the radar going ahead to try and make sure we can get some solution.
2: Pritchard is on the bench again for the Reds clash with the Force on Saturday night. A proud family moment for Lions defender Kadeen Coleman, designing Brisbane's Guernsey for Sir Doug Nicholls' round that the AFL Premiers will don in tomorrow's grand final rematch against Geelong. It'll be Coleman's first Indigenous round match in 3 years after being plagued by injury. The Firebirds have unwrapped a special piece of Super Netball history, getting a first look at the club's inaugural Pride dress, which they'll debut when they host the Giants at Nissan Arena on Saturday. From Bundaberg to the big time, Queensland cricketer Lucy Hamilton had to wipe away tears of joy after being named to make her T20 World Cup debut in next month's tournament in the UK. The 20-year-old Brisbane Heat quick called in to add variety to the Aussie bowling attack.
16: Obviously, being a left armer, she's got a little bit of extra bounce, a different angle. You know, she's fitted seamlessly into the team.
2: Australia's campaign begins at Old Trafford in 4 weeks' time. Ipswich sprint sensation Gout Gout has trained alongside Olympic champion Noah Lyles in the US. The 200-metre world champ posting a hype reel of the pair on Instagram with the caption, "This tag team is a cheat code."
17: Find your why. Why are you running? Why do you want to be the best? What are you going to do once you become the best?
2: The training partners will turn to rivals when Gout and Lyles face off in a 150-metre race at the Ostrava Golden Spike event on June 16. Two very big personalities. Yeah. I reckon this is going to be quite the race.
18: Exciting.
19: Hopefully he learns to run as fast as Lyles as well as the chat.
2: I'm sure he will in time.
18: Thanks, Bronte. The largest study of its kind has revealed just how much sleep young Australian children are losing because of handheld screen devices like iPads. Ebony Cavallaro explains.
20: Parents might think it's a simple solution, especially in the evening when we're trying to get dinner on the table and little ones off to bed. But a new study has found the use of handheld devices like iPads and gaming consoles is actually robbing young children of sleep. 3,300 families were surveyed in the first national study of its kind, focusing on technology use and sleep in families with children aged 6 months to 6 years. It found almost 40% of five-year-olds are using handheld devices in the bedroom, and that 1 hour of screen time delays a three-year-old's sleep by 23 minutes. The study found impacts on our young kids are so severe, it's giving them a form of sleep deprivation, known as social jet lag, that can lead to poor health outcomes like behavioural problems and obesity.
21: Social jet lag is the difference between our body clock versus what our schedules allow. What we found was that two-year-olds in particular, more screen use was associated with 30 minutes less sleep at night, and that is equivalent to social jet lag in older children.
20: Researchers say if you can't avoid screen time altogether, try to minimise it, especially in the 2 hours before bed. The national survey will be held again in another 2 years' time to track the long-term effects of devices and screen time on children as they grow and develop.
22: In just 3 minutes, the petrol pump dilemma. Queenslanders turning to cheaper fuel, but do they go further? Just ahead, we break down the choice between E10, 91 or premium.
18: First though, Gary's back with a check on the weather. Gaz, how much rain did we get today?
23: Well, it's a little bit heavier today. Brizzy's southern suburbs recorded the top drop around Burbank and Mount Cotton with 20 to 25 millimetres. Most of the coastal fringe in that 5 to 15 millimetre range. We had 5 millimetres or close to it in the city today, 15 out at the airport, and lighter falls for the western suburbs. We'll check the radar with the latest before forecast up next.
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10: With a fuel excise extension ruled out by the Treasurer, what if you could help make a similar cut to the cost of filling up your car by making a simple switch at the bowser? Surprisingly, Australians are actively choosing to pay more at the pump, despite the unprecedented fuel prices we've seen this year.
11: Loyal at the bowser, some Aussies aren't budging on their fuel choice.
12: It's better for the car to have the 98. 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
14: There was an average difference of around 24 cents between unleaded 98 and E10 fuels. So if you're filling up a 50 litre tank, that's potentially a $12 saving.
11: Not everyone can benefit. Some older cars cannot tank ethanol fuel, and if your car must run on 95 or 98, you can't go lower. But some drivers are choosing to spend more on premium fuels under the impression they get more out of a tank.
15: If your car takes regular 91, you can go the other way up to 95 or 98 and go to a higher fuel, but you might not see any benefit from that.
16: If you do want to give your car a little bit of a treat and put in a tank of 98, the only benefit there is some cleaning additives.
11: Switching from regular unleaded 91 to E10 is another option, but it may not always be cost effective.
15: E10 is not as energy dense,

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1: 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So if 91 was $2 a litre, you'd be looking for E10 at $1.94 before you start to save.
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3: Time now for your full weather forecast. Gaz, how long is this weather going to stick around?
4: Melissa, not good news, I'm afraid. Over the next week at least, we'll see these showers continue tomorrow. I think Friday and Saturday, although there's a shower or two, they'll be probably the drier days of the week because showers will increase on Sunday with some heavier falls Monday, Tuesday, likely to see around 20 millimetres each day. And we've had a very dry Granite Belt and Darling Downs. The potential for some rain over the next week also looking quite promising. Let's go to the radar now and show you how the day unfolded. A bit of rain on the Gold Coast this morning. Those showers headed north through Brizzy's southern suburbs, then the northern suburbs. In the last 10 minutes around Maroochydore through to Coolum, getting a soaking. And also at the moment around Caboolture, right through to Woodford and Mullaney. On to temperatures across the southeast with our flyover. Well below the May average today. Daytime temperatures mostly low to mid-20s. Here in Brisbane, 24 degrees. Archerfield, Beaudesert and Gatton, 25. Ipswich, recording the high of 26 and less than a millimetre in the gauge today. The Golden Sunshine Coast, 24, Redcliffe, 23 and Toowoomba, 18 degrees. The weather map tomorrow, a trough over central Australia. That'll generate showers and thunderstorms throughout the interior of the country with a large high delivering onshore winds and showers for coastal New South Wales, Queensland, northern Tassie and over the top end. Interstate, showers in Perth and Sydney. Mostly sunny Adelaide, Melbourne and Hobart. Partly cloudy Canberra, 19 degrees, sunny in Darwin and 33. So Queensland for Thursday, a shower for Cairns and Mackay, partly cloudy with a slight chance of a shower for Townsville, Rocky and Gladstone. High chance of showers and a few of them around Bundaberg, Maryborough and Gympie. Sunny morning in the outback with an afternoon shower for Mount Isa and Longreach. Fine in Roma and Charleville with mid-20s. Southeast Queensland, scattered cloud, a few showers, especially the coast and bayside suburbs. Those south-southeasterlies up to 25. Kilometres per hour. Overnight temperatures low to mid-teens. Daytime temperatures low to mid-20s. Moreton Bay, south-southeast, 15 to 20 knots. The seas pushing up to 2 metres offshore. So Brisbane, scattered clouds, showers in moderate southeasterly winds for Thursday. A low of 16, a high of 24. Your outlook, a shower or two Friday. Couple of showers Saturday. Showers increasing Sunday into Monday and continuing for your Tuesday. Ipswich, a possible shower Friday. A shower or two Saturday. Then a few showers Sunday with widespread showers Monday and Tuesday. Now for the coast, the Goldie. Showers across Friday, Saturday and increasing for Sunday. And then we're expecting the heavier falls for Monday and also into Tuesday. Sunshine Coast, scattered showers Friday, Saturday and Sunday. The heavier falls on Monday and also into Tuesday with daytime temperatures in the mid-20s each day. And over that Monday, Tuesday, falls of up to 20 millimetres, not out of the question. So the wet weather set to continue. Those southeasterly winds and cooler temperatures are here to stay, team.
5: 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Thank you, Gary.
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8: Opening and closing the credit card holder on a mobile phone.
7: Okay. 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
8: Are you serious? 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
8: 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Oh, I can't believe it.
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12: Final check on your roads tonight. We've got delays now with a multi-vehicle accident on Logan Motorway eastbound through Heathwood. There's also a breakdown eastbound in lane one after the Stapleton Road on-ramp. Doing okay now for the Western Freeway. Ipswich Motorway is a good run through Oxley and Gales to Goodna. No delays for Centenary Highway, the Cunningham Highway or the Warrego. There are burst water main repairs in Inala. That's Inala Avenue westbound after Skylark Street with a lane closed. 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Quiet. It's Wal Karaka. We've got more traffic in the morning on River 949 and the iHeart app.
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14: 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Nostalgia gauges are overloading, sir.
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0: It's 50 grand in your pocket and going into your bank account.
1: Are you serious? Are you having me on? Oh, my God. I can't believe it. I've never won anything in my life. I've been trying to get through for weeks.
0: And you've had that answer for weeks.
1: That's amazing. God.
0: You sound stunned.
1: Oh, my heart's beating out of my chest.
0: Okay, 50 grand. Where is that going?
1: Probably off the mortgage. It's amazing. Oh, I can't believe it.
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2: 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I've never won anything in my life. 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
1: 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Where is that going?
2: 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Oh, I can't believe it.
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2: 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Are you having me on? Oh, my God. I can't believe it. I've never won anything in my life. I've been trying to get through for weeks.
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1: Oh, my heart's beating out of my chest.
0: Okay, 50 grand. Where is that going?
1: Probably off the mortgage. It's amazing. Oh, I can't believe it.
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0: 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I need to live in the moment. Jeez, this moment's still got 33 seconds of suckiness left.
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2: Okay. 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
3: Are you serious? 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
2: Okay, 50 grand. 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
3: 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Oh, I can't believe it.
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6: Hello.
7: Well, good morning.
6: What about that budget yesterday? All hell's broken loose.
7: There was a lot of things. Actually, someone said to me yesterday, can I get a copy of the budget? And I went, that's actually a good question. I'm not sure. Where's our copy of the budget? Because there's a lot of things that we actually got a message from someone yesterday, which was a very good point, about certain things being capped for veterans. You know how obviously their services are sorted.
6: Yeah, yeah.
7: They're now going to look at putting a cap on that. Now, there was no mention of that. So that's why they said, where do we see what the budget is? Do you know? Because I couldn't answer that question, actually. So if you know.
6: I guess you could apply for it online.
7: Can you? Yeah, you should be able
6: Freedom
7: to see it, wouldn't you?
6: Information Act.
7: Yeah. Anyway, it was just something I was asked.
6: FOIA.
7: that one. Yeah, that one. Anyway.
6: Yeah. Anyway, we'll have expert opinion before 8, okay? Right. Mayor Theresa Harding joining us, all things Ipswich.
7: I'll tell you what's Ipswich at the moment, the show.
6: So yes.
7: Tomorrow, everyone's talking about it.
6: We'll send you off to the show. So that's going to be exciting. Today, it is World Chicken Dance Day.
7: Fantastic.
6: It was the dance to do at Expo 88 in the German Beer Hall.
7: I had German neighbours across the road, and they taught me the

0: That was it. Really? I thought it was all a bit of a joke, and they were like, no, this is the dance.
1: This is the deal.
0: We used to do that years ago. Parties and, you know, the 70s two-story house with the Hessian tile things downstairs, the parties downstairs.
1: Yeah, yeah.
0: That was it. It was the go. It was the chicken dance under our neighbours across the road place.
1: Well, I spent only 3 days at
0: I didn't see any pavilions. You were in the German pavilion.
1: The whole time. And I got, like, it felt like tennis elbow from my chicken dancing.
0: Oh, no. Well, you can chicken dance with us this morning. Come on. Why not?
1: We got a new secret sound, too.
0: Oh, we do. This is going to feel very odd after having the same one for almost 2 years, or a few days off 2 years.
1: Yeah.
0: So, yes. So you can.
1: You're going to love this one.
0: Well, I hope so. We're going to love it as much as the last. It's going to stick around that long.
1: I think so.
0: We'll wait and see.
1: I think so.
0: We'll wait and see.
1: This is Marnie and Campo. River 949. Hello.

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2: I can't believe this woman.

0: So I go on my date. I show up at the restaurant, and the lady says, oh, he's at the bar. I go to the bar, and this man stood up, and he was so large. He was a double wide. The guy in the picture was, like, ripped.
1: Oh.
0: And, like, cute, little cute guy.
1: Uh-huh.
0: This guy was just two bar stools. Started talking to me, and I took out the profile, and I said, is this you?
1: And he said what?
0: I had a car accident.
1: Oh, boy. Wow. What, are you running into an ice cream truck?
2: Oh. Wow.
1: Oh, no.
0: And he said, can I get you a drink? And I said, I don't date liars. And I left.
1: Oh, okay.
3: That's incredible. I mean, what's Sharon Stone firstly doing on a dating site, Marnie?
2: Well, doesn't matter who you are. I mean, everyone, I guess, if you are on your own, is looking for potential partners. Usually I think the celebrities have that rare. They have one that's quite profound, and you've got to pay a lot of money to be on it and all that sort of stuff. But that's all I've heard.
3: Yeah, but if Sharon Stone walks into the bar, everyone in the bar is going to
2: know who Sharon Stone is.
3: That's
2: exactly
3: right.
2: And if you see her on a profile, you're going to know that's who she is.
3: And I'd be putting my hand up going, yeah, I'm the guy.
2: But here's the thing, you know, and I totally get what she said. It's about the fact that you lied. Like,
3: well,
2: why can't
3: you? This happened to you.
2: This, exactly that. I told you how many years when I was very first on my own.
3: Yes.
2: That put me off dating forever. I did not believe that the person who I'd been speaking to, who was really lovely, had a nice, genuine connection. We went out to have a drink and I did not recognize
3: this
2: person.
3: But you only saw the headshot.
2: Yes.
3: You didn't see the full package.
2: No. Okay. Very similar. And I actually I thought it was someone else. I did not even recognize this person. And that's what I was upset about.
3: So when you saw them, you weren't attracted to them firstly?
2: Well, it wasn't even that. What I was really upset about is the fact that, you know, he spun this whole story. And I'm like, I've just been with a stack of liars. And no offense, I don't want to be with another liar. You either embrace who you are and be okay with that, or I'm not taking that on board. No, I don't want to. Because now I'm going to start thinking, well, what else is there in your life that
3: you're not told him too, right?
2: Oh, yeah, I did. Then he got upset with me as well. And thought that he was a serious contender in life. And that's when I met my last partner.
3: Well, it's not fair. You've turned up expecting someone and they've told you they were somebody else.
2: I'm not showcasing myself to be anything I'm not. Why? Why would I? I am who I am and be happy with who you are. Like, people don't want to be taken advantage of. And even Sharon Stone does not.
3: No.
2: She does not want to be taken advantage of. But it happens a lot. Yeah.
3: We have had a number of calls through, but Anonymous is on the line.
2: Mm.
3: And they're calling us from the US, Marnie, listening to us on iHeart. Mm-hmm. Good morning, Anonymous. How are you?
4: Very well, and yourself?
3: Very well. Now, you're in the States for a reason. Tell us exactly what's happened here.
4: Around Christmas time, I met a lady in Brisbane, air hostess. I booked in a few cruises, and one of the cruises took me to the States. And she said, oh, that'll be great. I'll meet you there. So I planned this big road trip and carry on, and I landed in the States, and it's like, where are you here? And nothing, just dead in the water.
3: Wow. So you're over there at the moment, you're there for this woman, and she just hasn't turned up.
2: Wow.
4: Correct. Yep. Potential, like, she was from the States, and potential, you know, move over here, meet family, blah blah blah.
2: Oh gosh. Are you all right, Are you okay, firstly? My gosh, because it's a horrible thing.
4: I'm great.
2: Yeah, okay.
4: I'm great. I'm having just an absolute blast of a time, and everything happens for a reason, so I'm having a blast.
3: Well, describe the person for us.
2: Not physically, I guess. We might not want that out there, but
3: why would you do this?
4: Well, clearly, I'm a sucker, and clearly she's a very good pathological liar.
2: No, I don't think you're a sucker.
3: You're not a sucker at all. No,
2: not at all. As I said, I've been in a similar situation. You believe what people tell you. Why would you not? I mean, why are any of us putting ourselves in a situation to meet someone or connect with someone if you're not going to give them a chance? You know what I mean? Like, you're not going into it thinking, oh, well, this person's going to rip me off and spin me a load of bull. You're there thinking they're genuine.
4: Correct. We met, went out to dates, the whole thing in Australia. It was all above board.
2: You met her. Okay, great.
3: Oh, okay.
2: So there you go. You actually know this person. Wow.
4: So, anyways, I returned to Australia, with a smile on my face, and I've seen another half of America.

0: and just bat up again.
1: So why do you think she led you on? Why do you think this has happened? What?
0: Who knows what some women think? I don't know. And you know what? I probably sat there and looked in the mirror for a night, and then I thought, doesn't matter. I split up with my wife a few years ago. We were married for 20 years. So you can get over that. You can get over somebody you knew for a couple of months.
2: True. Yeah. Very, very true. And you know what? Like, I hear it from so many of my friends who are in similar situations, I guess. And I don't know. I actually do think with apps and things like that, it's so easy for people to just discard and move on to someone else or another option. Or, you know what I mean? Like, I just think it's so easy now for people to go, I'm just not going to make an effort or invest. And the other side of it is too, there's nothing wrong with saying to someone, you know what, I've actually changed my mind or this doesn't suit me, and actually communicating and telling the person that. I think people much prefer to hear that than as you are at the moment, sitting somewhere going...
0: That's 100% true. It's not hard. Everyone in this world today wants to text, which...
2: Yeah.
0: I hate, but anyways, it's so easy just to go, thank you, bye. But
2: yeah.
0: It is what it is.
2: 100%. Well, mate, you know what?
1: I feel for you, mate. Yeah.
2: As you said,
1: big
2: I guess
1: trip.
2: It's... I think, you know, it is a blessing in a sense, you know, like something else will be there for you. You've had an amazing trip. And, mate, you know, just keep being you, you know, and know that it's not you, it's just the world. It's the world of people, unfortunately.
0: It's sensational.
2: Five
0: and a half weeks on the road and just blasting through everywhere. It's just, I'm loving it. Everything happens for a reason. And I had nothing booked except a car. And, yeah, it's amazing the places I've been.
2: Oh, good on you,
1: well,
2: mate.
1: Well, thank you for sharing. You for calling us from the US. That's just incredible.
2: Take care. Yeah, take care.
0: Take care. Thank you. Bye for now.
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5: Ipswich motorway travelling well. Same for the Centenary and the Western Freeway. Logan motorway, Mount Lindsay Highway, the M1 clear. Queen Street travelling well through Goodner. Hassle-free through the Ipswich CBD. Cunningham Highway looking good through Willowbank and Muddapilly. Ipswich Boona Road travelling well. Perga and Peak Crossing. Brisbane Valley Highway at speed between Pine Mountain and Wivenhoe Pocket. And the Warrego looking good between Ipswich and Toowoomba. Toowoomba Range doing all right. Just a bit of a build westbound through the saddle and looking okay for the bypass. 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
5: Well, today, Marnie, it is World Chicken Dance Day. High rotation at the German Beer Hall, Expo 88. It was massive. I mean, there's not much
6: more
5: to it.
6: Was there anything else? Was there anything else playing there? There wasn't really, was it? It was just that.
5: Well, they had German music, which no one understood.
6: That's okay. It was a lot of the Liederhausing and a lot of the Bratwurst sausages going on. And
5: Edelweiss,
6: that's right.
5: Edelweiss.
6: They have the accordion out there. They have people play. I can't see. I'm younger than you, but I was at Expo 8. We had a season pass.
5: So we
6: went quite often. But obviously I was too young to go in the beer hall, so...
5: I had 3 days. That was it.
6: Yeah, and you were there the whole time.
5: People go, did you go to Expo? Yes, I did.
6: To the beer hall.
5: I went through the gate.
6: I loved Expo.
5: Well, I was only 19. Actually, I was 18. I was turning 19 that year, 88.
6: Mm.
5: You know. So, I mean, what else does an 18-year-old do?
6: Well, exactly. That's it.
5: Gets on a bus from Serena, North Queensland.
6: And comes down to Expo.
5: 11-hour trip. Beer hall for 3 days. Doing the chicken dance. They're the only photos I've got.
6: Yeah.
5: It's a shocker. Mum goes, oh, that's just disgraceful.
6: No.
5: Where was the Kiwi Pavilion?
6: I know. Where was all the around the world? Actually, the food was sensational. I do remember
5: that. Oh, it was amazing.
6: I loved it. We loved it so much. We were there most weekends,
5: Well, actually, you know what? I only had German beer hall food.
6: That's what I said. Did you have the bratwurst?
5: I didn't leave it.
6: Did you have the sauerkraut? Did you have
5: the only time I left, his mate of mine was actually riding one of those pedicabs, you know, those bikes.
6: Yes, that's right. Yep,
5: and he just used to drive me home every day.
6: Come on, you.
5: Come on, Campo. Get out of there. I'll bring you back in the morning when I start work. Okay. No. That was my transport.
6: Oh, dear. Right.
5: You are on cruise control. Headless Chickens. Oh, good song. I like this song. And I'm on the Stones.
7: I am the little red rooster. Too late.
5: All right, have your vote. It's on the Facebook page. Call us 3813 1949.

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4: People are talking about the budget handed down last night, Marnie, by the Treasurer Jim Chalmers. He answered most questions with this.
5: Now, we've come to a different view, as we have. We put out the reasons why we've done that.
4: And joining us now is 7 News Chief Political Editor Mark Riley. Good morning, Mark. How are you?
6: Good morning, guys. I'm pretty well.
4: That's the way. What's this mean?
5: Now, we've come to a different view, as we have.
6: What does it mean? The reason that we gave the reason that we did it. Yeah. Well, the reason they did it is because they've got a thumping majority in the House of Representatives here, and they can get it through the Parliament. It's the art of the possible politics. And before the election, they promised not to do it because they thought if they said they were going to do it, they wouldn't get elected. That happened in 2016 and 2019 when Bill Shorten led the Labor Party and had these policies, went to the people, and the people said, yeah, nah. So this government, which has that massive majority, has decided that it would go back on its word at the election and bring these changes in. The question now is how they're accepted by people generally, particularly younger voters. This is what it's targeted at, to get them into the property market. They're talking about 75,000 people getting into their first homes as a result of these changes.
4: I'm not sure about that. Can we say that they're lies, or what are we? How do we class it?
6: Oh yeah, absolutely. I mean, I asked the Prime Minister at our debate about 4 days before the election whether negative gearing was off the table categorically. They were my words, and he said yes, it is. I then said to Peter Dutton, "Do you believe in him?" And he said no. Well, Peter Dutton was right.
7: There you go. Gosh. All right. Was there anything positive to come out of this? Because so far I'm not seeing anything. And as you said, just a major backflip and more lies, which is just what people don't want. Yeah.
6: Yeah. Look, it depends which way you look at it from. Because, see, there are always winners and losers in budgets, right? So for younger people, it is a win because, you know, they're going up to at auctions and they're up against cashed-up investors who have all these pretty generous tax concessions in their saddlebags, and they can bid higher than the younger home buyer. So they're winners, right? And there are other areas of this budget where there are winners. There are losers, though. I think the big one is the one they rolled out really early on, guys, and that's the NDIS cuts.
7: Yeah.
6: There's $64 billion of cuts in this budget, but $38 billion of those, way more than half, is in the NDIS. Now, that's a lot of money. Those people are supposed to go into state services, and a lot of those services don't exist yet. So there are going to be a lot of people who fall through the cracks, and they're the losers I think we'll hear from over the next couple of years. And for a Labor Party that brought the NDIS into existence to help people, those who really couldn't help themselves and are most worthy of support from the community, this is bad news.
4: Oh, absolutely.
7: Oh, yeah, definitely.
4: So what didn't we ask for?
6: Well, we didn't ask for negative gearing capital gains tax to be changed, that's for sure, but got that. And there are a lot of little bits and pieces there that we didn't

0: they ask for too, because there are cuts across a lot of areas. There are big cuts in the public service, and people say, "Oh, that's great, fewer public servants." Well, the point is, you know, it's the service part of that and the public part. Mm. They're there to serve the public. So in lots of little ways, there'll be less service of the public, and we'll all feel that in some way. At the moment, the big thing is cost pressure, right? So, you know, we know about the price of petrol. It's starting to feed through to the supermarket. It's smashing family budgets. People wanted that support. They're getting it, but they're not getting it for 2 years, right? And it's $250 in your tax in 2 years' time, but that's not going to help right now. You've got your fuel excise cut, but that finishes on June 30. So a little bit more help there is probably what people wanted.
1: Am I correct, Mark, just in regards to the budget, some millions of dollars for broad-based digital ID?
0: So there's a lot of money in there to develop the digital ID. That's always a controversial area. People think about the Australia card and losing, you know, crucial personal data. But they're pushing on with that process. There's money.
1: I don't think we asked for that either, did we?
2: No, probably not. No.
0: No, I don't think we've ever asked for that. But look, you know, in a benign sense, it's helpful because it helps you when you go onto MyGov and all that sort of stuff. But you know, people are worried about it, and I think they've got a right to be worried about it.
1: Absolutely.
2: All right, mate. Well, not much to cheer about. No. Thank you for that.
0: Mark, sorry about that.
2: Mate, it's not your fault. You just report the facts, stuff. We get it.
1: And you are the chief political editor, Mark Riley from 7 News. Thank you so much. Check out in 7 News tonight at 6. Good on you.
2: Thank you, mate.
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4: Got a chemical spill in Riverview for River Road and Ashburn Road. Roadworks continue for Rosewood, Marburg Road, southbound around Uri Road through Rosewood and Tallagalla. Mount Lindsay Highway has delays northbound from Crest Road to Green Road, Bronia Heights. M1 northbound, Logan Home to Slacks Creek and Queen Street northbound at Alice Street through Goodna. 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
1: Hello, Marnie.
6: Hello.
1: New secret sound. Woohoo!
6: I know, this is so weird. I actually feel really weird about this. Because it's been so long that we've had that other secret sound.
1: Well, I'm hoping this new secret sound will drive people crazy for the next couple of years.
6: I don't think we've ever had one that went that long. That was, yeah. And I do feel a bit weird now because I've got so accustomed to having it there.
1: Well, I'm just excited that Michael from Tambourine was able to open his 13-year-old bottle of scotch to celebrate.
6: Exactly.
1: He's having a party.
6: Had a couple of great steaks, a couple of beers and the good scotch.
1: That's the way to go. You got 50 grand in the back pocket.
6: And had to sit there and listen to his family try and spend it on him after he came up with the answer.
1: So, listen out for the new secret sound. That's after 7:30 this morning. Mayor Theresa Harding before 7:30. Mm. Budget, Marnie. Everyone's up in arms. Complete shit show.
6: Pretty much. Yes. It's just wrong.
1: We'll have an expert opinion before 8 o'clock this morning, which is awesome. What day is it today?
6: It is Chicken Dance Day.
1: Yeah. I love the chicken dance.
6: I know you do.
1: It's my favourite dance. That and the bus stop.
6: Everyone can do the chicken dance. That's what I like about the chicken dance. You can all.
1: It's very simple.
6: That's right. It's not.
1: Use your arms as wings.
6: It's clapping and dancing around.
1: We're on the chicken dance songs. Marn's on headless chickens. I'm looking forward to checking out the poultry at the Ipswich show.
6: The poultry.
1: In the pet pavilion.
6: I'm looking forward to the bull rides on Friday night. You know I love the bull rides.
1: Oh, the bull rides, yeah. That's another day.
6: That's right. We're working in the morning, and my son is working in the afternoon, so I get to go back up there and pick him up and go and watch the fireworks.
1: Oh, that's fantastic. I'm on.
7: I am the little red rooster.
1: Because I'm a good-looking rooster.
7: Too late.
1: You know who's a good-looking rooster? My boy Sam.
6: I know, he's a good-looking rooster.
1: That's what people say to me, he's a good-looking rooster.
6: He is.
7: I am the little red rooster.
1: All right, chicken dance. Day, call us 3813 1949. You can have your vote on the Facebook page. Marnie and Campo for breakfast.

0: River 949, Marnie and Campo for breakfast. It is World Chicken Dance Day. Marnie's on Headless Chickens taking on
1: I am the little red
0: Rolling Stones.
1: Too late to crow for day.
0: Little Red Rooster. Let's get some votes. Charmaine's on the line. G'day, Charmaine. How are you going?
2: Hello. Oh, good. Thanks, guys. I'm going to go with Marnie today.
0: Right.
3: Great.
0: Okay. Thank can you do Charmaine. The chicken dance, Charmaine?
2: Oh, not these days. I'm flat out doing the duck shuffle waddle without the waddle.
0: Okay. I didn't know that was a dance, but no, thank you. Thank you for sharing. Marty's in Fernvale. G'day, Marty. How you going, mate? Hello, Marty.
4: Yeah, hi, Campo. Hi, Marnie.
3: Hello, mate.
4: Unlike Charmaine, I can do the flamingo dance.
0: The flamingo? How's that go?
4: You use one leg, I think.
0: Would you stare? Marty's only got one leg.
4: No, really. No, I've got a substitute leg anyway.
3: You do, mate. Right. You do. Marty, I was going out to the queue, but I didn't end up going last night. I thought I was going to catch up with you. I'll get out there, though. But I didn't go, Marty.
4: Yeah, unlike yesterday's fight back, this is an easy decision for me.
0: Right.
4: I've got to go for Campo's Rolling Stones.
0: Oh, there you go.
3: Are you?
1: Too late.
3: What is in the background?
0: What's in the background? We're trying to work that out, Marty. Where are you?
4: I'm watching Sunrise.
0: Oh, yeah, there you go. Hey, I found a dance you can dance to. It's called Pretty Flamingo.
4: I usually turn the volume off, which I'm going to do right now.
0: That's Marty's dance, the Flamingo. Flamingo dancing. All right, mate. Thank you.
4: All right, see ya.
0: Oh, guess who's on the line? Mel. How are you, Mel?
5: Good morning, Marnie and Campo. Not bad.
0: Got any shout-outs, Mel?
5: Not today, hang on. Yeah, I can do one.
0: Oh. Yeah.
5: Do it for the race through sand and gravel mob at, on White Hill Road. There, real good sand and gravel and at the... First one on the behind R.T. Edwards' old building there. I can't think of the name.
0: Oh,
5: Breaks for sand and gravel, I think it is.
0: Good on you, Mel. Fantastic. All right, who are you voting for?
5: And before voting, I reckon there's going to be a lot of people out there in a bit of a difficult with this stupid government. They will throw the government out and re-vote Pauline Hanson and
0: Mike. Oh, right, okay. Well, Pauline's getting a few good mentions from you there, Mel. Who are you voting for? Who are you voting for?
5: Well, I'm going to vote for you today, Campo. Oh. But, hey, mate, we all got to get out there and start realising the world is buggered, mate. Over the government. The government's ruining everything. Look, people have got investment houses.
0: Mm.
5: A guy had to sell them all. And where are them poor people who are renting them all for them investors going?
0: Mel, we're going to
3: get you running for your own area, mate, because you make a lot of sense, Mel.
0: You're running for office.
3: We're going to put you in. Someone needs to clean up this mess, Mel, and I think it's you.
0: I think it is.
3: What do you reckon, Mel?
0: Yeah.
5: I know that he's going to help for houses, but
0: he's still going.
5: Hey, mate, if Shane, you're listening, mate.
0: Oh, you just. I'm not even going there.
3: We have to. Right. Oh, dear.
0: Right.
3: Okay.
0: I reckon we get behind Mel.
3: I think we do.
0: We'll put
3: start
0: him
3: that
0: up.
3: As a campaign, yeah, as an independent person for our area. Well, no one knows Ipswich as well as Mel.
0: No. Last chance to vote. Get on the Facebook page.
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1: Got a chemical spill in Riverview for River Road and Ashburn Road. Roadworks continue for Rosewood, Marburg Road, southbound around Uri Road through Rosewood and Tallagalla. Mount Lindsay Highway has delays northbound from Crest Road to Green Road, Bronia Heights. M1 northbound, Logan Home to Slacks Creek and Queen Street northbound at Alice Street through Goodna. 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Glen Allgrove, another check in 15 minutes on River 949.
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1: It is World Chicken Dance Day. It's amazing how many people still do it.
2: I know.
1: The chicken dance.
2: Yeah, it's never gone away. It's been a thing.
1: I know.
2: That's been there for, well, as I said, it was the first dance that I learnt before was the chicken dance. I grew up with it. My neighbours were German, yeah. As I said, across the road. That's what they taught us. And you'd hear it go and you knew it was time to get over across the road for party time. That's how the party started, the street parties. Mum had run over.
1: When did the chicken cross the road?
2: When the dance came on.
1: Yes. You're on Headless Chickens. And I'm on Little Red Rooster.
3: I am the Little Red Rooster.
1: The Stones.
3: Too late is the crow for day.
1: Some quick honourable mentions. The Chicks. Mike Posner. Bow Chicka Wow Wow.
2: Oh dear.
1: Love it.
2: No, that's terrible.

0: All right. Who's won the poultry section, mate?
1: The poultry section has gone to you today.
2: Wow.
1: With Stone the rooster. With the rooster getting a go.
0: Because I'm a good-looking rooster. Here it is, Rolling Stones, Little Red Rooster. Fight your flashback over.

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6: There's been a chemical spill at Riverview for River Road near Ashford Road, and traffic is starting to look busy already for Centenary Highway northbound direction as you're heading up through towards the Ipswich Motorway. Ipswich Motorway around the interchange eastbound is also building. There is congestion for Logan Motorway traffic merging with Mount Lindsay Highway heading through towards Parkinson, and a little heavy for the Warrego Highway onto the Ipswich Motorway through Riverview. 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
8: 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Now.
9: Hi there, it's Tonya Thompson with your news update. Heartless vandals have beheaded a digger statue at a war memorial site in Ipswich. The despicable act is believed to have happened at the Ebervale War Memorial on May 8. The life-size statue also had one arm removed. Ipswich Mayor Theresa Harding was shocked by the incident.
10: I am deeply appalled by the vandalism committed on the Ebervale War Memorial statue and would strongly urge any residents with any information or security footage to come forward to police.
9: A hearing between the unions and Queensland Rail continues before the Fair Work Commission today. QR is challenging protected industrial action notices lodged by the unions. The proposed action includes disruptions during this weekend's NRL Magic Round at Suncorp Stadium. Extra services are planned, but delays are still expected, especially before 8pm Saturday and Sunday. A Toowoomba MP has slammed the Albanese government's budget, claiming proposed property tax changes will worsen the housing shortage. The proposed measures plan to rein in capital gains tax discounts and negative gearing concessions, or trusts would face a 30% tax from mid-2028. Federal Groom MP Garth Hamilton says Labor's own modelling points to fewer new homes being delivered if the changes go ahead. And Ipswich's Gout Guard is mixing it with the world's best training alongside Olympic star Noah Lyles in the US. They'll become rivals next month, lining up against each other in a 150-metre showdown at the Ostrava Golden Spike.
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11: Morning, I'm Jackie Lim. The PM still insists he hasn't broken an election promise with the housing tax reforms announced in Tuesday night's federal budget. Labor pledged to retain the current negative gearing and capital gains tax concessions ahead of last year's election. Anthony Albanese is told 7:30 they've simply changed their position.
12: We weren't in favour of it. We've changed our position in order to provide that support.
11: Meantime, it seems economists are divided over how the budget will affect house prices, with some predicting falls of up to 5%. AMP warns housing shortages will persist, while CommBank says the measures could have a slightly positive impact on supply. At least six people are dead after a massive drone attack in Ukraine. It was one of Russia's biggest drone attacks of the war so far, with around 800 launched in broad daylight. It comes after a short-lived ceasefire between the two sides to mark the anniversary of the Soviet defeat of Nazi Germany over the weekend. And the need for food relief services has significantly increased across Australia. The Neighbourhood Centre in Queensland claims it's now distributing more than 1.7 million kilos of food every year.
8: Elders Real Estate Ipswich. 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There's an Elders for that. River 949, your sport now.
11: In sport, it's the grand final rematch in the AFL tonight, with Brisbane and Geelong going head-to-head at the Gabba. Cats coach Chris Scott unsure who O'Sheen Mullen will tag after shutting down Nick Dacos and Zach Butters in their recent clashes. He says the Lions simply have too many stars.
13: Put it this way, if we decide to play a negating role on one of them, it's unlikely we'll make a mistake choosing.
11: And Nathan Cleary's future at Penrith remains uncertain this morning after coach and father Ivan yesterday announced he was leaving at the end of next year. That's the latest in news and sport.

0: coach and father Ivan yesterday announced he was leaving at the end of next year. That's the latest in news and sport.
1: Say yes in 26. 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
3: River 949 weather.
4: A partly cloudy day with a high chance of showers, most likely this morning and into the afternoon. Light winds becoming southeasterly at 15 to 20 k's an hour in the morning, then becoming light in the evening. Tops of 24 for Esk, 25 for Bow Desert, and 25 for Ipswich.
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4: How you doing, Marn?
6: I'm good, thank you.
4: New secret sound today.
6: I know, new sound day. I never thought this day would ever come, actually. I thought it would be here forever.
4: Yes. I never thought the 50 grand would actually go off, but it did with Mike and Tambourine.
6: That's it, yes.
4: So listen out for that after 7.30. Mayor Teresa Harding joining us before 7.30. All things Ipswich. The budget, not everyone happy. We'll get an expert opinion before 8 today. You know, because everyone was up in arms yesterday.
6: Oh, yeah, it's not
4: people
6: good.
4: Because people started to look into it and started to find things.
6: Yeah, and it's not been ideal. But anyway, more on that a little later.
4: Yes, now, wardrobes.
6: Oh, we're going to be talking a bit of fashion, but more so kids' fashion. Because we've all been there. We've all been through the stages ourselves.
4: Oh.
6: And if you've got children, you'll know what I'm saying.
4: I'm still going through it.
6: Oh, look, yes, I get it. I want to talk about, it came up in an interview, and I'll share this with you in just a minute, about kids and who they emulate or who they're kind of copying and what they're dressing like. And I can honestly say that as a parent, you will probably disagree with what your kids are doing, right? So more on that coming up next.
4: 3813 1949, weigh in, Marnie and Campo, River 949.

0: River 949, Marnie and Campo for breakfast. Now, Emily Blunt, Marnie. Mm. She's on Jimmy Fallon.
1: Yeah, yeah. And, of course, she's been doing press for, you know, the movie Devil Wears Prada 2, which is out at the moment. And they were talking about, well, the fact that, you know, she's now got her family since the last movie and that because it's a fashion movie, what are the kids into and what kind of fashion? And, you know, she basically said they don't listen to her, but they do emulate a few of the superstars. Take a listen.
0: Okay.
2: Yeah, mine are really into fashion.
3: What fashion are the kids into?
2: I mean, everything, but they want zero advice. From me, I was like, guys, I'm in a pretty big fashion movie, but they were like,
3: kind of a big deal.
2: Yeah, it's like a no notes thanks situation. Yeah, my older one is more like Avril Lavigne.
3: Yeah,
2: and my little one's like Jennifer Lopez.
0: Right. Okay. Yeah. Well, if you don't know who Avril Lavigne is, well, that's a fashion in itself, Arnie, being a skater boy.
1: I know. And my eldest daughter is a bit going down that path at the moment.
0: She's wearing long shorts, is she?
1: Not long shorts,
0: helmets?
1: No. But
0: knee pads.
1: No, she's got this beanie thing that she likes to get around in. Mm-hmm. That's it, and it's a little anime as well. It's a bit anything.

0: I've seen her in like the dresses with the big tassels hanging off them. But that's her stage wear.
1: How old is she now? She looks great. I think she's over 50.
0: She'd have to be, I think. Oh, she's stunning. Yeah. Absolutely stunning. But, okay, so who are your kids emulating and what are they dressing like? Because I know it, yeah, I will often say to my kid, you're not wearing that. Go and get changed.
1: Oh, look, I'm the same. My daughter.
0: Yeah.
1: She styles herself around Sabrina Carpenter, I think it is. Well, she wears these little shorts, but they look like a skirt. Okay. So
0: they're called a skort.
1: A skort, yes.
0: Yes.
1: I said, you're not wearing that. As your dads do. You're not wearing that out.
0: Well, actually, I said that to my daughter last night. We're going out for dinner.
1: I said, go and
0: get dressed. And she came out in a pair of short denim shorts. I said, where do you think you're going? She said, to dinner.
1: It goes right up. And I'm thinking, of you, what are you wearing? Hope you've got knickers on. And she says, they're shorts. I go, what? What's going on in the world?
0: All right. What are your kids getting around in?
1: Donna's in Murphy's Creek. G'day, Donna. How are you going? What are your kids getting around in? What are they wearing?
2: Well, I've got this daughter. She's very luxurious. Mm. And she's getting around in Lizzo. Clothes. And it's showing the table time.
0: Oh, no.
1: Oh, no.
2: It's disgusting.
1: It's about damn time. No, it's not about damn time. No camel toe.
2: No. Come on.
0: That's right.
1: I mean, Lizzo is beautiful. Oh, voluptuous and beautiful.
0: Yes, yeah, so, yeah, absolutely. Absolutely. But okay. All right, Donna, put that away.
1: You can't blame Lizzo. Blame activewear. Actually, there's some activewear sale on. You can buy secondhand activewear. Who's buying secondhand activewear?
0: I do not want activewear that's been...
1: Like Lizzo.
0: Anywhere else.
1: It's out of control.
0: All right, okay, come on, what else?
1: Rob's on Kent. Hello. In Kentville. Go, Rob. Who are your kids emulating? What are your kids... Who you did your kids dress like?
3: My nephew, he's... he's sort of emulating Kanye West, you know, with the... Adidas shoes and the gold chains.
1: Oh, my God, dude. Yeah.
3: Messing with the
1: broke. Yeah, right.
3: Yeah.
1: Yeah, was they call those eschets,
3: mate. We all emulated somebody at one stage.
1: Oh, that's
0: do eschets wear the gold chains? I know they've
1: They wear Adidas. Adidas gear.
0: The Adidas.
1: Adidas. Well, it's actually
0: it's Adidas. Adidas.
1: It's his name, Adidas. Das.
0: Adidas. Okay.
1: Right. All right. Well, no.
0: That's unfortunate, Rob.
1: Yes. It's unfortunate.
0: That's just unfortunate.
1: I don't know who my son's emulating at the moment.
0: He's got the little...
1: Oh, he looks like a 70s adult movie star.
0: Oh, I love that. I mean, no.
1: You don't love it. Don't say that. No, I'm trying to...
0: Oh, my gosh. That just got awkward. No, I like his moustache. I like that.
1: It's like the 1970s.
0: I like facial hair.
1: Beauty nuke. Yeah.
0: That's a real thing.
1: That's his favourite song. Bow chicka wow wow.
0: I have noticed that a lot of real estates have the moustache. Have you noticed that? The younger guys, they've all got the mo going. Not so much the beard, but it's a mo.
1: I mean, he's growing long hair
0: What's
1: now
0: the
1: too.
0: Go with the mo? Has he got a mullet?
1: Yes.
0: Of course he does.
1: He's a beautiful looking man.
0: I know, he is.
1: Comb your hair.
0: I don't think it's combing. It's just have a decent cut.
1: Now,
0: okay.
1: Kids.
0: Right, that was stressful.
1: Yes. Who do your kids dress like? Feel free to sprinkle that through the morning. Marnie and Campo, River 919.
4: 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Traffic. Every 15 minutes on your way to work.
5: There's been a two-vehicle crash, two trucks involved on the Gateway Motorway northbound in the right lane after Miles Platting Road overpass at Rochdale, and the delays are back to Currabee at this stage. The speed limit has been reduced to 40. Traffic's also getting really heavy for Ipswich Motorway Centenary Highway interchange and northbound Centenary Highway's building towards Jindalee. It's a little bit of slow traffic coming from the Warraga Highway onto the Ipswich Motorway through Riverview eastbound. Ready to play by your own rules? Powerball's massive $20 million draw is on tonight by in-store, online or on the Lot app before 7:30 tonight. It's Carol Park. Another check in 15 minutes on River 949 and the iHeart app.
1: Marnie, Donna from Murphy's Creek still on the line. She just confessed something to us because we were talking about secondhand activewear. There's a sale on this weekend.
0: Oh, yeah.
1: Donna, what were you saying?
2: Well, I...

0: needed some activewear for an exam, and so I went and bought some second-hand activewear.
1: Thank you very much.
2: Oh,
3: good,
2: well,
3: good. All right.
2: No one wants to see it. Okay. Right, Donna?
3: All right, Don. Where did you get it from, Don?
0: St. Vinny's.
2: Oh, really?
3: Oh, Vinny's. Okay. Active. Okay.
2: Well, I think that'd be like wearing someone else's undies.
0: Oh.
2: You know, who's buying secondhand underwear?
0: Oh, thanks.
3: Donna,
2: I'm just asking the question.
3: I find it bizarre. Rethinking her choices now. She's rethinking her choices.
0: It could be a starter warm, you don't know.
3: Now, there's always nappy sand. It could be someone famous as activewear. Well, yeah, okay.
2: Someone wearing activewear means they were sweating.
3: Oh. Yes, but there's always. Now you're upsetting Donna again. You can always soak it. Campo
2: again?
3: In the nappy sand and the
0: sterilizers. Yeah,
2: I'll buy
0: new stuff now.
2: Oh. Well, I don't want to upset anyone. I'm just asking the question.
3: I get it though. Okay. I'm with you. I understand why, and I do agree. But listen, we're not here. It's a non-judgmental show. We are not.
0: And what if they didn't have undies on?
2: Yes, and you might see a sweat stain up the back.
3: This is getting worse. We're moving on. Coming up in Mud, an Australian icon shares her thoughts on the disappearance of a partner of hers, and I've got it for you next.
2: River 949.

0: gorgeous.
1: Well, the biography, A Little More Love, The Life and Legacy of Olivia Newton-John, is out today, and Matthew Hild put this together. But in this book too, he also covers the disappearance of her ex-boyfriend, Patrick McDermott. Now, remember that?
2: Yes.
1: That was something 21 years
0: weird.
1: Ago. Really weird, yes. Was he killed or did he drown when he went missing off the coast of Los Angeles?
0: They never found him, did they?
1: No, no.
0: Incredible.
1: So he interviewed many of Olivia's friends and colleagues for this book, and one had told him that she really believed that he had been killed. That was her thought, yeah, and had drowned. So she said she didn't believe all the rumours about the sightings, because remember people were saying they thought they saw him in Mexico. There was very bizarre circumstances. She said, no, I don't believe that. She also described their relationship as very on and off again. And, obviously it was just a very strange. And they were on and off, she said, at the time of his disappearance. So, yes, it was during an overnight fishing trip back in June 2005 and just never seen again. But she felt that he had been murdered. So that's all coming out in this book. So, but yes, I mean, if you are a fan of Olivia, we all are. We love her. A Little More Love, The Life and Legacy of Olivia Newton-John is out today. Let's go to Eurovision, shall we?
0: Yeah.
1: Delta Goodrum.
0: Right.
1: She is our contender for Australia this round, and she's given fans a bit of a sneak peek into her wardrobe, posting a selection of stunning jewellery picks. In a nod to Eurovision's host country, Austria, Delta is wearing, I can never say this right, I know I used to sell it, Swarovski crystals.
0: Don't ask me. Swarovski. Swarovski?
1: I should know because I used to sell it.
0: Swarovski.
1: No, every time I try and say it, I can't.
0: Forget
1: you know
0: it.
1: What I'm talking
0: spell
1: about.
0: Spell it,
1: though.
0: Spell it.
1: No, it's S-W-A-R-O, Swarovski.
0: Yeah,
1: Swarovski. Anyway, so look, this is Delta's song, okay? So this is a warm-up.

0: So Delta will be, ooh, go.
1: Mm.
0: And she looks amazing. So I can only imagine what her outfit will look like. But she will be on stage at 5 o'clock tomorrow morning, our time, competing for Australia. So if she does make it through to the semi-final, she'll compete in the weekend Eurovision Grand Final, which will only air locally on SBS from 5 a.m. on Sunday morning if you want to see Delta. We do wish her the best. She's got a stunning voice. Yeah. Absolutely.
1: Gee, we've had some great contestants over there.
0: Haven't we?
1: Dami Im.
0: Yeah, and Kate Miller-Heidke, doesn't she?
1: Kate Miller-Heidke, she had a crack.
0: Yeah, yeah. 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
13: Traffic on Centenary Highway is a heavy run northbound from the Ipswich Motorway to Jindalee Bridge, and there's congestion on the Ipswich Motorway at Centenary Highway interchange in the eastbound direction. It is starting to build now for the Cunningham Highway westbound through Perga towards Ipswich Rosewood Road. 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
15: Hi there, it's Tony Thompson with your news update. Alleged armed robbery at Springfield has ended with the arrest of three men. Police allege the trio threatened a man with a firearm before stealing his motorbike at a Southern Cross shopping centre at around 7 on Tuesday night. The group fled the scene in a ute a short time later. Officers later located and arrested all three men in Redbank Plains. They'll face an Ipswich court in late May. The federal MP for Ryde argues proposed property tax changes will drive up rents rather than boost housing supply. Follows the Albanese government's budget plan to rein in capital gains tax discounts, negative gearing to help younger Australians into the market. But Scott Buchholz says the changes will backfire.
16: Your landlord is going to find it harder and he's going to find it more expensive. So your landlord's got a couple of options. And what do you think they are? Do you think your rent is going to get cheaper? Is it going to get more expensive? Well, brilliant. Of course it's going to get more expensive.

0: A new $875,000 fire appliance is now based at Forest Hill, boosting emergency response across the Lockyer Valley. Funded by the Crisafulli government, the Type 2 truck can respond to fires, road crashes, swift water rescues and hazardous materials incidents. And rain or shine, Ipswich show organisers say this year's show will go ahead as planned. Comes as locals prepare to have the day of tomorrow for the official public holiday.
1: Expecting a few showers for the show during the 3 days and nights, but that's certainly not going to dampen our enthusiasm. And even if it does rain, the show's on, well and truly on. There won't be any changes. Even if we do get a little bit of rain, the show's full on and it's on for 3 days and nights.
0: That show president, Darren Zano, speaking there. Highlights this year will include equestrian competitions, Derek's Car Wash, Rural Roots, the Sheepdog Show, rides and Sideshow Alley. Details at the official website.
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3: Morning, I'm Jackie Lim. The federal opposition has pledged a crackdown on migrants, banning them from accessing payments until they become Australian citizens. The policy is said to be outlined in Angus Taylor's budget reply tonight. Meanwhile, the Prime Minister has defended Labor's record on migration.
4: Net overseas migration has fallen by 45%. On our watch.
5: Against post-COVID numbers.
4: That is important.
5: Numbers.
4: They were growing when we came into office.
3: Anthony Albanese there on the ABC. The federal government says it secured a suitable plane to bring home the four Aussies and a Kiwi who were on board the hantavirus cruise ship. They're still on track to arrive in Perth by the end of the week, where they'll quarantine for 3 weeks. Peak Aboriginal bodies are accusing the NT government of politicising the death of Kumanjai Little Baby. They've slammed proposed changes to the territory's child protection laws, with the amendments now being referred for an inquiry. And Optus has launched a national ad campaign hoping to win back trust after four people died as a result of 000 outages on its network.
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3: In sport, the Swans have decided not to host the Saints in their annual Pride match this season, Sydney ending the 10-year arrangement following St Kilda's handling of Lance Collard's homophobic comments. The Swans will instead play the Bulldogs in round 17. And a big win for Queensland, with Brisbane securing the rights to Magic Round until at least 2032. A new deal's been struck with the NRL, with the previous hosting arrangement due to end next year. That's the latest in news and sport.
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2: River 949, weather.
8: Cloudy with showers about, most likely in the late morning and afternoon. Light winds becoming southeasterly at 15 to 20 k's an hour in the morning and then becoming light in the evening. Tops of 25 for Gatton, 25 for Boona and 25 for Ipswich.
2: If you're waking up in Ipswich, Lockyer Valley, Scenic Rim or Somerset,
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5: Good morning.
8: New secret sound after 7:30 this morning. 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
5: Who knows?
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5: It may not. 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But $2,000 to go this morning. It's a nice start.
8: Oh, it'd be fabulous way to start the new secret sound. 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Mayor Theresa Harding joining us before 7:30. Talking budget, Marnie. Not everyone's happy. We'll have an expert before 8 o'clock. And look, all you got to do is listen out for those Ipswich show sounds. Okay, we could play them at any minute. Hang on. What's this?
9: One, two, three, four, five, six, seven, eight, nine, ten, 11.
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1: Anne-Marie from Boone is on the line. G'day, Anne-Marie. How are you going? Hello, Anne-Marie.
2: Hello.
1: There she is.
3: Hello, how are you?
2: Good, how are you?
1: Great, thank you. Where are we?
2: At the wood shopping.
1: We are at the wood shopping. We Congratulations.
3: Sure. We're in the main arena. Off we go. Fantastic. Well, we will see you there tomorrow.
2: Will do. Thank you.
1: Oh, it's going to be fun, man. I can't wait for the show.
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4: Traffic on Centenary Highway is a heavy run northbound from the Ipswich Motorway to Jindalee Bridge, and there's congestion on the Ipswich Motorway at Centenary Highway interchange in the eastbound direction. It is starting to build now for the Cunningham Highway westbound through Perga towards Ipswich Rosewood Road. 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
2: Right, this is taking place in offices all over the country.
3: I don't know. And it's an age-old office etiquette debate that has been reignited, and people just can't agree on it. You're either okay with it or you're just not. And it's taking your shoes off in your workplace in the office.
2: Yeah, see?
3: Completely feral, people are saying. And it's been brought up again because someone posted a little video of something or other to their friend, and it ended up in a dispute because it was Casual Friday at work.
2: It stinks.
3: Casual Friday. And I get that now the old hybrid work culture of, you know, relaxed dress codes nationwide and, you know, working from home and all these things seem to have crossed, you know, there seems to be a bit of... Is there a boundary, or it's become very fluid as to what's acceptable and what's not? I get that in some attire. But taking your shoes off in the workplace, that is something I've never done. I said to you today, my shoes are so far on today, I've got knee-high boots on. That's how high my shoes are today.
2: Well,
3: but some people, Hinksy does it in here sometimes. Oh, he takes his sneakers off.
2: Don't tell me that.
3: But he has his socks on. But I didn't think, so the whole debate's gone online. That one lady's saying, I'm firmly in the free the toes camp. No, don't free your toes. That's for at home. I'm,

0: Who wants to see other people's bare feet running around the workplace?
1: No, well, look, I will admit something, that I rock up with no shoes on.
0: You do.
1: Day.
0: But see, I
1: because I drive with no shoes on.
0: I know.
1: On.
0: I can't get that either. I've never driven a car without my shoes on.
1: Really?
0: I don't know why.
1: Talk to Dave Cullen about it. He says you can actually drive better with no shoes.
0: Apparently so.
1: I think that's what he said.
0: I will say that if I have been driving and I've got high heels on, I'll take them off and put like I'll always put a pair of flip-flops in the car. I just can't have my feet on the pedals. Well, I guess because I think they're dirty and you're putting your feet on.
1: Yeah.
0: Anyway, is it okay to have your free toes going around the office? A lot of people are saying yes. And lots of people are saying we have serial offenders who are doing it all the time. I found that being barefoot under my desk makes me feel more relaxed and sometimes helps me produce my best work. Mm. Despite some experts claiming that professional attire makes you the most efficient. I always agree with that. I've said to you before, I get up and some people say, oh, because you get up so early and on the radio, you don't have to bother getting dressed. You could go in your pajamas. No, I have to be dressed to feel like I'm at work. Otherwise, it would feel like I'm still at home.
1: Dave Cullen's just called in. G'day, Dave. How you going, mate? We're talking about my...
0: Oh, his theory saying that apparently you can drive better with no shoes on, Dave.
1: Is that right?
2: Well, you probably can because you can feel the pedals.
1: Yeah.
2: When we're teaching the truck, we tell them to take some of their shoes off sometimes.
0: Oh, really? Okay.
1: Well, yes, exactly. Okay. Well, that's right.
2: You get better feeling.
1: My daughter's got that habit now too. Dave, remember that? She
0: from you. I've seen you walk in here. I'm like, where's your shoes? He's got them in his
1: hand. Because
0: I drive
1: to work with no shoes on. Thanks, Dave.
0: It's called the no shoe movement, and everyone's either on board or you're off. You're off. You're either on the bus or you're not. I'm off the bus on this one. I'm not for the no shoe movement.
1: My wife, who sometimes works from home, she actually gets dressed to the nines to go to work at home. She wears shoes, dress, yes.
0: Well, that's what
1: she's
0: saying,
1: in a management role.
0: Yes, but you're working, that's right. Well, she might have, you know, video conference calls. Well, I don't want to see her in her pyjamas if she's in a management role.
1: Yeah, but she's having video conference calls and I'll walk past her office with, you know, a pair of stubbies on.
0: With his beer in the background.
1: Exactly, you know, no shirt, my gut hanging out.
0: Well, we've all been there.
1: She might be in the office, but I'm not.
0: That's what people are talking about.
1: River 949.
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11: Traffic's very heavy already for Centenary Highway, Ipswich Motorway to Jindalee Bridge, and Ipswich Motorway is slowing up from Wakehall to Centenary Highway. Looking good for the Western Freeway. Cunningham Highway has started to build around Yamanto, Ipswich Boona Road through towards Middle Road, and at the Ipswich Rosewood Road Willowbank turnoff. 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
1: Hi there, it's Tony Thompson with your news update. Five people have been rushed to hospital with respiratory problems after a chemical spill at a Riverview factory overnight. Emergency services were called to a business on Lock Way at around 12:30 a.m. Around 900 people were evacuated from the area. Queensland Ambulance says 17 people were assessed at the scene, with five taken to Ipswich Hospital and QE2 Jubilee Hospital. Ipswich's mayor has condemned the beheading of a digger statue at the Ebervale War Memorial. Incident allegedly occurred at around 7:30 a.m. last Friday. The life-size statue also had an arm removed by vandals.
2: As a veteran myself, I know that an act such as this can be very distressing to veterans and their families and the wider community. Ipswich is a proud garrison city with a deep and special relationship with defence, and this act of vandalism is completely unacceptable to our city.
1: That's Ipswich Mayor Teresa Harding speaking there. The council has since reached out to Monumental Masons to restore the statue. Queensland Rail and the unions remain before the Fair Work Commission today as legal arguments continue. QR is seeking to block protected industrial action notices issued by the unions. That includes planned action tied to the NRL's Magic Round at Suncorp Stadium this weekend. While extra trains will run, footy fans should still expect some disruptions before 8 p.m. both days. And Federal Groom MP Garth Hamilton says Labor's federal budget will leave young Australians worse off, arguing it makes it harder for them to get ahead. He claims proposed changes to capital gains tax, trusts and negative gearing will hurt families while delivering no new pathway into home ownership. Mr. Hamilton says Labor's talk of intergenerational equity doesn't match what's in the budget.
3: Labor have talked about intergenerational equity. All they've done is take something away from Australians. There's no new pathway to prosperity for younger Australians who want to have the same standard of living that their parents and grandparents had. What this does is set out 10 years of deficits and the highest taxing budget ever that will only make it harder for young people.
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4: Morning, I'm Jackie Lim. We have an update on the Aussies and Kiwi who were on board that cruise ship at the centre of the hantavirus outbreak. Canberra has now secured a plane to fly them to Perth by the end of the week, where they'll spend 3 weeks in quarantine. WA Premier Roger Cook allaying fears their returns could lead to an outbreak of the virus here.
5: There's a very low risk of them even contracting the disease, and they are not unwell.
4: The federal budget is set to reshape housing policy, but economists can't seem to agree on how it'll affect prices, with some predicting price drops of up to 5%. The Commonwealth Bank believes the reforms to CGT and negative gearing could modestly boost supply, while AMP warns housing shortages are likely to persist. New migrants would be banned from accessing welfare until they become Aussie citizens if the coalition's elected into government. Opposition leader Angus Taylor will unveil that policy tonight in his budget reply speech. And the world is drinking less wine. The International Organisation of Wine says globally the number of glasses poured has dropped 2.7% in the last 12 months and 14% since 2018.
6: Brothers Leagues Club Ipswich, celebrating 50 years and over $5 million community support over the past 10 years.
0: River 949, your sport now.
4: In sport, questions this morning on how many Penrith players will follow Ivan Cleary out the door after the star coach announced his resignation yesterday. He'll depart the Panthers at the end of next season with Peter Wallace to take the reins. NRL commentator Andrew Johns on Nine says he's done enough.
7: Well, he's climbed Everest four times in a row. You don't want to do it again. He's achieved everything he has to out there at Penrith. He's set the club up. The club is in a great position.
4: And the AFL will announce the next batch of fixtures later today, covering rounds 16 to 22. That's the latest in news and sport.

0: about workplace etiquette and people being divided about whether or not you can take your shoes off and be free toeing the no shoe movement, it's called. Anyway, you had made a claim about driving with your shoes.
1: Well, I arrive at work and I don't have any shoes on, but I put them straight on and I won't walk around the building without shoes. You know, because I don't want people to see me toenails.
0: No, you've lost. Anyway, well, there's a whole story about your feet that no one needs to know about. But anyway, that's a different topic.
1: Yeah.
0: But we was talking to Dave Cullen about whether it is a thing, whether it is advised when you are actually driving a vehicle, whether it's, you know, better to not wear shoes. But I don't want to talk about that. He did tell us something.
1: He shared it.
0: Something off the record that I'm going to share with you next. I'm going to get him back up the phone because he's done something for the very first time. And I'm going to share that with you. But I want to know, have you recently just gone and done something that you've never, ever done before? And if so, what was it?
1: Call us. 3813 1949. Marnie and Campo for breakfast.

0: River 949, Marnie and Campo for breakfast. Now, we're talking things that people do for the very first time, Marnie, because we had Dave Cullen on just a little earlier and what people are talking about, and we were talking about
1: feet.
0: No shoes and what have you. But he shared something with you that he's done for the very first time, and he's back with us.
1: Yes. Well, he said, I've got my feet out at the moment in his thongs. And there's a reason for that, Dave. Dave, share with us what you just...
2: Well, there is. I sort of been wearing thongs a bit more now that I'm driving trucks again.
0: Mm-hmm.
2: And, of course, like, as you get through autumn, your feet get a bit knocked around, crusty and all the rest of it.
0: Mm-hmm.
2: So I kind of thought I might go and try one of them. Is it a manicure, pedicure?
1: Pedicure
2: is for your feet, isn't it?
1: Yeah, pedicure. Manicure for hands. Yeah.
2: Yeah. Mm-hmm. Yeah, so I went and got one of them done.
1: Pedicure.
2: Yeah, the pedicure.
0: I'm in shock.
2: No, it was really good, mate. It was-

0: it's really good. And my feet feel really good. So now I'm wearing my thongs and showing everyone my feet. I'm not going to pay like $80 to get that done and then not show off my feet.
1: Show off your toes. So he's got his he's got his good thongs on and he's showing
2: What about your nail fungi?
1: No, well, they clean your feet. That's what I'm saying.
0: No, they clean that.
1: Yeah. And they really?
0: They clean
1: nails.
0: It all.
1: Yep.
0: And it saves me bending down in the shower and no one wants to see that.
2: Okay.
0: Trying to wash my feet.

0: the matter? Get over it. Go and get your feet done.
1: Oh, new age men, mate.
2: That's right. New age men.
1: We're allowed to go for a
0: manicure. No, Dave's done it for the very first time. Mm. See? What have you done for the first time?
1: Really? Right.
0: Yeah. Good. He loves it. You know what I've done for the first time? I'm learning, well, I don't know how long this is going to last. I'm trying to learn how to ride my kids' skateboard because when we moved, I found the skateboards. But I've been doing it when they're not home because I don't want to do it in front of them.
2: No, I wouldn't do
0: in
2: that
0: case
2: in front
0: I
2: of.
0: Fall off. And I have fallen a few times. The dog sits there with you. The dog puts its head on the side like, what is she doing? It's great, though. I love it.
2: Jody's in Red Bank Plains.
0: I know.
2: G'day, Jay. What have you done for the first time?
3: I became a teacher's aide.
2: Oh, fabulous. Oh, that's a great thing.
3: Yeah. It's actually quite rewarding looking after other people's children other than your own.
2: Yeah, that's awesome.
0: Do they listen to you more than your own, Jode? Because I would think that's probably...
3: Absolutely.
0: Yeah. Isn't it weird? Because it's almost like you've got that authority role, so they listen to you. But when you go home, your kids will go, no, absolutely not, I'm not having any of this.
2: Are you allowed to shout out the school, Jode, or keeping that anonymous?
3: No, they're at Red Bank Plains State School, but they're both going nuts at me now because they've heard what I've said.
2: Oh, your kids now. Oh,
0: okay, see again. That's my point, isn't
2: Good
0: it?
2: Good on you, Jody. That's
0: that's awesome.
2: Try something like that. James is in Crow's Nest. James, what have you done for the first time?
4: I had my driver's license for 15 years before I got my first speeding ticket.
2: Oh, no.
0: Oh, no.
2: You don't want that.
0: Oh, you poor thing.
2: Yeah.
0: Right.
2: What were you doing?
4: 68, the 60 zone back in the day.
0: Oh, yeah,
2: serves yourself right. Well, you know, we've all been there. I got no sympathy.
4: Yeah, but hang on. The kicker was I was chasing the police car.
2: Oh,
4: He was speeding.
2: Oh, they're allowed to, aren't they?
0: There we go. It's
2: they
0: a
2: might have been on a job.
0: It's a tit for tat between the two. Yeah.
4: They keep claiming operational issue.
2: Stop it, James. No excuse.
0: Anyway, all right, James. Thank you for sharing. Go and get your feet done with Dave Cullen. I think you should. You will love it. You'll absolutely love it.
2: All right. Marty and Kerbo, River 919.
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7: Traffic's heavy on the Cunningham Highway westbound from Yamato through towards Ipswich Rosewood Road turnoff. There's congestion for Centenary Highway, Ipswich Motorway to the Jindalee Bridge, and traffic on the Ipswich Motorway is under speed from Wakehall through towards Oxley Road. Still looks good for the Western Freeway. 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It's Carol Park. Another check in 15 minutes on River 949.
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0: on River 949 with Marnie and Campo. All things Ipswich with Mayor Teresa Harding.
1: She joins us now. Good morning, Mayor.
2: Morning, Marnie. Morning, Campo.
1: Hey, Marn.
3: Yeah.
1: The Mayor drives with no shoes on.
2: Oh. I drive with no shoes if I'm wearing heels. I don't know if that's the same for you, Campo.
3: I love it. I must admit, I change my shoes if I've got heels on me. Yes, absolutely.
1: What are you trying to do to me? I'm wearing heels and going to pedicures.
3: Exactly.
1: What's going on?
3: I know.
1: All right, Mayor. Okay. We're counting down to the Ipswich show. You know what? I remember last year, 12 months ago, we started the Ed Sheeran campaign.
3: Yes, we did.
1: When you were at the show.
2: We did. Oh, we did. I tried to sing an Ed Sheeran song on the Warrior ride at the Ipswich show, and that started off a whole campaign. And speaking to Darren Zana, the president of the Show Society, and the Warrior is back. So I think I'm going to have to go back just for nostalgia's sake.
3: Yeah, absolutely. Well, actually, speaking of the mural, I was at Hotel Commonwealth with the fam last night having dinner, and they were having their photos again taken with the Ed Sheeran mural. So it's so weird. Anyway, 6 degrees of separation. Show. Yes, it is showtime, and it all kicks off tomorrow, which we can't wait.
1: Yes.
2: Look, I give everyone the day off tomorrow.
3: Fantastic
2: holiday.
3: Love it.
2: Look, it is showtime. It's a wonderful time of the year. I encourage everyone to go at some stage on Friday, Saturday or Sunday. It's a great weekend. There's so many things on. And look, I guess apart from catching up with people and Dagwood dogs and monster trucks and fireworks and seeing the craft displays and the animals and the old-time heritage stuff as well, it has a huge economic impact. It brings in nearly $1 million worth of economic uplift for our community as well. So it's great to see people coming into Ipswich from all over, you know, Queensland and northern New South Wales. They do come along and see a bit of Ipswich. It's fantastic.
1: Yeah, that is fantastic. Yes. We'll see you there tomorrow. Mayor, Council has launched an exciting new initiative to help households reduce waste. What can you tell us about that?
2: Yeah, we've launched a new Organics at Home program to help residents divert food waste from landfill. The program allows residents to order one free compost bin or a worm farm, which Council will deliver to their address from June, so from next month. Mm-hmm. So alongside the home organics units, the program offers community education as well. We're doing our very best to reduce what goes to landfill, one because of the environment. The other is that the state government does charge a lot of money for anything that we do send to landfill as well, and that cost gets passed on to ratepayers. So if as many residents as possible could do composting at home, that's a better outcome for our environment. It also will have a great impact on your rates as well.
3: Well, good. Okay, I like that. Listener question from Alison Cumberland. Are there any plans to build residential apartments in Ippi?
2: Yeah, look, the Ipswich City Council plan has allowed, you know, high-rise residential for decades. It's allowed in our city plan and has been increased again with our city plan launched last year. But it is up to those landowners. It's up to those people who own those buildings whether they will do that or not. And Council spends a fair bit of time speaking with developers and landowners, encouraging them to do that high-rise. We hear a lot from people. We know that the Aspire building is always fully tenanted and is a very popular place. And so, yeah, we'd certainly love to see the industry step up and offer that high-rise residential right in our CBD.
1: Okay.
3: All right, and what's on, Mayor? We know the show. Yes, I can't wait. What else have we got happening?
2: The show.
3: Yeah, the show, I know. Look-

0: The show. And look, I'm on the shift for our Ipswich City Rotary Club. We've got the Strawberry Sundays. I'm on shift tomorrow morning from 8 to 12. So I'd love to see people there. But also on Saturday, I see that the Creative Hearts Company have got an art gallery initiative as well. And also on Saturday, the Stony Creek Brewing also have a great event with performer Jimmy V. On Sunday, if you head down to the Orion Hotel, they've got from 10 a.m. to midday the much-loved Kids Rave. So kids and parents get on the dance floor with glow sticks and bubbles and party lights and have a great time as well.
1: Off we go.
2: 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Mayor, we'll see you at the show.
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13: Traffic is very heavy for Centenary Highway from the Ipswich Motorway to Jindalee Bridge, and there's

0: congestion on the Ipswich motorway now from Riverview through towards Goodna. Then again, as you're travelling from Centenary Highway to Oxley Road, some build up on the Western Freeway southbound around Moggill Road through Indooroopilly, and the Cunningham Highway is still under speed westbound from Ipswich, Boona Road through towards Middle Road. Cooler club deals are on at Anaconda. Grab 37 degree south thermals for an everyday club price of just $10 each. Play more, pay less at Anaconda. It's Carroll Park. Another check in 15 minutes on River 949.
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2: Hi there, it's Tony Thompson with your news update. Five people have been taken to hospital with breathing problems after a chemical spill at a Riverview factory overnight. Emergency crews were called to a business on Lockway at around 12:30 this morning, triggering the evacuation of about 900 people. Queensland Ambulance says 17 people were assessed at the scene, with five taken to Ipswich Hospital and the QE2 Jubilee Hospital. Three men have been charged after a motorbike was allegedly stolen from a Springfield shopping centre. Police say a 25-year-old man was threatened with a firearm just after 7 on Tuesday night. The offenders allegedly fled with the bike on the back of a ute. Police later tracked them to Redbank Plains, where all three were arrested.
3: Dog squad, get on the ground! Get on the ground! Good boy.
2: The trio will front court later this month. A hearing between the unions and Queensland Rail continues before the Fair Work Commission today. QR is challenging protected industrial action notices lodged by the unions. The proposed action includes disruptions during this weekend's NRL Magic Round at Suncorp Stadium. Extra services are planned, but delays are still expected, especially before 8pm Saturday and Sunday. And the Ipswich show kicks off tomorrow. Thousands are expected to pour through the gates for the 153rd show, running until Sunday. Show President Darren Zano explains some of the events planned this year.
4: The highlight really is the Brumbies Run, the David Manchin Horsemanship Show with the Brumbies Run. And we have dog high jump, we've got the chainsaw racing, animal nursery, of course, Pepper the Pig, Airtime FMX, Brophy Circus, the half pipe shows, the Venomous Snake Show. We also have the free flight animals.
2: Tickets and other details at the official website.
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5: Morning, I'm Jackie Lim. Canberra says a suitable plane to bring home the Aussie and Kiwi passengers on board the Hantavirus cruise ship has been secured. But DFAT says there's still delays, with no country yet willing to grant the plane permission for a refuel stopover. President of the AMA WA, Dr. Kyle Hoth, telling Nine, every precaution will be taken to make sure the virus isn't spread.
6: It all comes down to trying to make sure that there is no spread of this virus. So they're making sure that whatever the transit situation is, whatever people coming on or off the plane is, that we aren't exposing other countries to spread, that we're not having the staff or the pilots or anyone else exposed.
5: Donald Trump has been met with pomp and ceremony in China at the start of a state visit. The US president has arrived in Beijing for high-level talks with China's president. Those discussions are expected to be dominated by trade, the Iran war, and Taiwan. And a man involved in the overdose death of late Friends actor Matthew Perry has been sentenced to 2 years in prison. Eric Fleming is one of five people charged over Perry's death. He was found in his backyard jacuzzi in Southern California in 2023.
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5: In sport, Geelong's gearing up for tonight's heavyweight AFL Grand Final rematch with Brisbane at the Gabba. Cats coach Chris Scott reckons there's little separating the two sides.
8: Yeah, I think they'd be pretty comfortable that their best footy is not too far off. And we're probably a little bit the same, so really looking forward to the opportunity.
5: And the NRL's Magic Round is staying put in Brisbane. A new contract will see the event stay in Queensland until at least 2032. Other states had been circling to poach the event, including New South Wales and WA. That's the latest in news and sport.
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1: River 949, weather.
10: Cloudy with showers about, most likely in the late morning and afternoon. Light winds becoming southeasterly at 15 to 20 k's an hour in the morning and then becoming light in the evening. Tops of 25 for Gatton, 25 for Boona and 25 for Ipswich. I've got
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10: Marnie, we have a new secret sound. And this is it. That's it.
11: Oh, I didn't even hear it. 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I'm listening to it for the...
10: I'll bring this down. 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
10: I'll pump up the levels a bit.
11: All right. 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
10: $2,000.
11: Two grand straight away. 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
2: Wow, man.
3: Here we go.
2: Phones have gone off. Oh, everyone wants to win a couple of grand. Sylvia is in Redbank Plains. Go, Sylvia.
4: Hi, how you going?
2: Great, first time caller.
3: Yes.
2: That's awesome.
4: I am. I wish I was on the other secret sound.
2: Oh, well. You can still win $2,000 right off a first cab off the rank. Here we go. You are the very first for the new secret sound, and here it is. Have a listen. That's it.
4: Okay, well, I'm on the bus with the boys, taking them to school. Mm-hmm. So I'm going to go by one of the boys, what they said, and what would you call it? A corn kernel turning into popcorn? Pop.
2: Oh. Marnie?
3: It's not.
2: Bad luck. Dave's in Wavell Heights. How are you, Dave?
5: Good morning. Very good. Yourself?
2: Yeah,
5: very
2: well, good, thank you. How's it in Wavell Heights this morning?
5: It's nice and sunny, a little bit of rain, nice blue skies, a bit of cloud.
2: Oh, there you go. It's a whole weather forecast.
3: A bit of everything. Yeah.
2: All right, this is the secret sound, the new secret sound. What is it?
5: I think it is snapping a fridge magnet back onto a fridge.
2: Ooh. Marnie?
3: It's not.
2: Oh. Keep trying, Dave. And Emma's in your manto. Hello, Emma.
6: Hello.
2: New secret sound.
6: Is it two marbles clinging together?
2: Marnie, is that two marbles clinging together?
3: No, Emma, it is not.
2: It jackpots already. $2,050 with Hinksy after five this afternoon. The new secret sound, all thanks to our great friends at Elite Portables. 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
7: There's a broken down car at Forest Lake Logan Motorway eastbound. It's on the shoulder at Woogaroo Street overpass. There is heavy traffic for Centenary Highway northbound Ipswich Motorway to the Jindalee Bridge. Ipswich Motorway traffic's under speed. Centenary Highway towards Oxley Road eastbound. And it's building for the Western Freeway southbound through Fig Tree Pocket. 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

0: Good morning. I'm in the Scenic Rim in the Kerry Valley.
1: Yes, oh,
2: it's
1: fabulous.
2: It's beautiful. The Tomerup Dairy Farm. I do follow you guys on Instagram. So if you anyone out there has not heard of Kay and her fabulous farm, go and check it out. And she's got Jack Russells too, just so you know.
1: We're very right.
0: They're always very popular. We're actually not a Jack Russell farm,
2: no,
0: but everybody kind of knows us for that.
1: What are you got a herd of them?
0: We've got six.
2: Yeah, wow, yeah. Okay. And they're just gorgeous.
1: Oh, good on you, Kay.
2: Yes, yes. So, all right. So tell us a bit about you guys and why it is so important to commemorate today. And obviously we're heading into Eat Local Month, which is just fabulous in our area here.
0: Absolutely. So our farm is a very mixed farm these days. Started off as dairy and we're now pork, veal, eggs, vegetables, flowers, flour, and dairy. I hope I haven't forgotten anything. and an agritourism business as well, where we offer, you know, come and have a look at what happens on the farm type experiences. Yeah. So to me, I think that when we have these events like Eat Local, it generates that interest for the month, which is fantastic. And we hope that that legacy carries on through the year.
1: You know,
0: we have to sell our products over 12 months, not just one. So we're inviting people out, see what we do on our farms, get stuck in and really get to know the farmer and then keep coming back.
1: Oh, exactly. Good on you, Kay.
2: Exactly. So fabulous. Go and check it out. Tomerup Dairy Farm. Fabulous. Well, I call it Dairy Farm, but they're a bit of everything, as Kay's just told us.
1: Go and check it out. International Farmers Day. Any other shout-outs, Marnie?
2: Brooklyn Sherrington from Lockyer Waters. Happy second birthday to our youngest grandson. Brooklyn, wishing you a lovely day at daycare, celebrating with your friends, and we'll see you at your party. That's love from Grandmum, Grandpoppy, Grandma, Grandfather, Mum, Dad, and the five other siblings, Auntie Jamie and Uncle Jake. Happy birthday.
1: Yes. And what a day. What a difference a day makes, Marnie. More on the budget coming up. We've got an expert joining us next, River 9.9.

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1: On River 949, it's what people are talking about.
2: People are still talking about the budget and what a difference a day makes. Ross Greenwood joins us. A lot of people aren't happy, Ross.
3: Yeah, well, look, I think number one is what are quite clearly broken promises. And those broken promises go to the heart of more than 50 times the Prime Minister said, I am not changing negative gearing, I am not changing capital gains tax. And yet now he's having to try and justify it by saying somehow circumstances have changed. Now, circumstances haven't changed. This, what they'll take to the next election, having made the changes, is really what Bill Shorten took to the election in 2016. He lost that election. And in 2019, he took the same thing to the election with the added thing of taking away dividend imputation on shares and lost that election. So it's believed to be long-held Labor Party, sort of, if you like, philosophy that they should get rid of negative gearing and that they should change the capital gains tax. They've now done it. And a lot of, in the justification that this will help young people get into homes, so you can understand that side of it. But then by taking away negative gearing, in my mind, it takes away the opportunity for many young people to use the same strategy that their parents, their grandparents used to acquire wealth to be able to end up owning their own home. And I think that's really what a lot of people are becoming upset about.
2: It's quite vague. Take any route to achieve the tax measures and, you know, then they're going to be much worse than face value. It'd be like hiring a car to go down to the shop a kilometre, but taking a different route to get there.
3: And the real answer to the housing crisis, right, is that, because remember, now, I'll go back in history now for you. Back in 1985, another Labor government, which was Paul Keating was the Treasurer, Bob Hawke was the Prime Minister. Yeah. They also banned negative gearing. Now, at that time, what happened was that there was suddenly a lack of building, right? So not more houses, less houses built, because there wasn't the attraction to build those homes. And so as a result, there was a rental crisis that happened in both Sydney and especially in Perth, right? Especially in Sydney and Perth. Other places, okay, but still tight in every place. The real issue about the government doing this now is the fact that you've got a situation where there already is a very, very tight rental market. Yeah. So in every capital city, apart from Melbourne, the vacancy rate for available homes to rent is 1% or less. So that's super tight. So, you know, people who rent already know that it's tight. The regional areas, the same thing. Very hard to get rental properties. And so if you then add this on, where there's no incentive to build and there's no incentive for supply, well, no homes get built, you get a rental crisis. Rents get jammed up. Mm. And so as a result, people also who own existing homes because of the changes to capital gains tax don't have an incentive to sell. It becomes a real virtuous circle. So, look, you know, it's going to be interesting. So to me, I'm wondering. And then they said, well, out of all this, we're going to get an extra 75,000 homes built. And I'm going, over 10 years? Mm. You know, the country's supposed to be building 240,000 homes per year. Mm. And you're saying this is going to add another, what, 7,500 homes, give or take? And that's a guess. So so it's a really, as I say, why they've done this is because of heartland Labor philosophy. Mm. And what it'll do is it'll make people who've got money change their strategy. And they'll end up, you know, borrowing money to put it into the stock market. And the reason for that is because they can still negatively gear shares, you can negatively commercial properties, you can negatively

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1: There you go, Marnie. 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
2: There's a bit in there.
1: Sky News editor Ross Greenwood. We could be there all day with Ross. Many things to talk about.
2: So many different avenues to go down, and yeah, anyway.
1: That's what people are talking about. 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
15: There's a broken down car at Forest Lake Logan Motorway eastbound. It's on the shoulder at Woogaroo Street overpass and it's pretty heavy going for Centenary Highway still from the Ipswich Motorway to the Jindalee Bridge. There is congestion building from Mount Crosby Road southbound as you're approaching the Warraga Highway, and East Street traffic's also building at Brisbane and Limestone Streets, both directions. 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
17: Hi there, it's Tonya Thompson with your news update. An emergency has unfolded at an abattoir in Ipswich overnight after reports of a chemical leak. More than 890 people were forced to evacuate, with 17 people assessed at the scene by paramedics. Five of those taken to hospital with respiratory problems. A crime scene has been declared at an Ipswich home following an alleged stabbing overnight. Two men were seriously assaulted at a private Collingwood address at around 9 p.m. Queensland Ambulance says a man in his 30s was taken to the PA hospital with multiple life-threatening chest wounds. A second man of similar age suffered significant facial injuries, was taken to the Royal Brisbane and Women's Hospital in a stable condition. Investigations are continuing. Ipswich City Council is now working to restore a beheaded digger statue back to its original state. Comes after heartless vandals removed the life-size statue's head and arm last Friday, May 8.
18: We are working to reinstate the memorial by reaching out to monumental masons to explore repair options. The costs to reinstate the memorial are currently being investigated. We have reported this matter to the Queensland Police Service.
17: That's Ipswich Mayor Teresa Harding speaking there. The federal MP for Groom has expressed concerns over inflation climbing to 5% this year. Comes after Treasurer Jim Chalmers' budget outlook outlined that international pressures could drive inflation above the RBA's 2-3% target band. Garth Hamilton says higher inflation means interest rates are likely to stay higher for longer for mortgage holders.
19: Mortgage holders particularly are going to struggle here. Inflation, unfortunately, will make everything more expensive. I really hope we don't have more interest rate rises. I really hope we don't, but everyone is guessing and betting that we will. That is bad news, particularly for younger people who aren't as established, who don't have the same sort of financial strength as the old generation.
17: And Ipswich sprint sensation Gut Guard is preparing to face off against Olympic champion Noel Lyles in June. In the meantime, the 18-year-old has joined the Olympian in the US for a joint training session. Well, Lyles has praised the prodigy as a cheap code on social media.
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20: Morning, I'm Jackie Lim. The Coalition has unveiled its latest policy that's focused on migrants. Opposition leader Angus Taylor says billions of dollars would be saved by preventing new migrants from accessing welfare until they become Australian citizens. They currently have access to 17 welfare payments. Nationals leader Matt Canavan has told Seven that's got to change.
21: We do think that our welfare, our generosity should be reserved for Australian citizens.
20: An overlooked item in this week's budget, it's going to cost more to leave Australia. The passenger movement charge, which is currently $70, will rise to $80 from January 1. The fee apparently goes towards the cost of customs, immigration and quarantine processing. Optus has launched a national ad campaign hoping to win back trust after last September's deadly outage on its 000 network. It includes an apology from the telco boss, who admits the death should never have happened. And Princess Kate has received a rock star welcome in Italy, arriving for her first solo work trip since her cancer diagnosis 4 years ago.
13: Elders Real Estate Ipswich. Residential sales and property management. There's an Elders for that.

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1: In sport, John Longmire says he still hasn't made a decision on whether he's keen on the Carlton coaching role. The former Premiership winning coach telling AFL 360 he needs a little bit more time to decide.
2: You know, people would like a guess or no, but if you're not in that situation to be able to provide that, you're better off not doing it and just letting time play out.
1: And the women's State of Origin rolls into Brisbane tonight to kick off the Magic Round. The Blues are just one win away from wrapping up the series against the Maroons. That's the latest in news and sport.
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0: River 949, weather.
5: A partly cloudy day with a high chance of showers, most likely this morning and into the afternoon. Light winds becoming southeasterly at 15 to 20 k's an hour in the morning, then becoming light in the evening. Tops of 24 for Esk, 25 for Bow Desert, and 25 for Ipswich.
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2: play. Emily Blunt, Marnie.
3: Mm.
2: She's on Jimmy Fallon.
3: Yeah, yeah. And, of course, she's been doing press for, you know, the movie Devil Wears Prada 2, which is out at the moment. And they were talking about, well, the fact that, you know, she's now got her family since the last movie and that because it's a fashion movie, what are the kids into and what kind of fashion? And, you know, she basically said they don't listen to her, but they do emulate a few of the superstars. Take a listen.
2: Okay.
4: Yeah, mine are really into fashion.
5: What fashion are the kids into?
4: I mean, everything, but they want zero advice from me. I was like, guys, I'm in a pretty big fashion movie, but they were like...
5: Kind of a big deal.
4: Yeah, it's like a no notes, thanks situation. Yeah, my older one is more like Avril Lavigne.
5: Yeah.
4: And my little one's like... Jennifer Lopez.
2: Right, okay. Yeah. Well, if you don't know who Avril Lavigne is... Well, that's a fashion in itself, Marnie, being a skater boy.
3: I know. And my eldest daughter is a bit going down that path at the moment.
2: She's wearing long shorts, is she?
3: Not long shorts,
2: helmets?
3: No, but...
2: Knee pads.
3: No, she's got this beanie thing that she likes to get around in. Mm. That's it's a little anime as well. It's a bit anything that's black. She's got the choker chain thing going on.
2: Right.
3: And, yeah. Really big high boots. I'm a bit concerned. Yeah, yeah. And then the little one, no, she's not quite got there yet.
2: Right.
3: Yeah, if it's black and if it looks miserable, she'll wear it. Yeah.
2: Yeah.
3: Yeah.
2: Well, you got to have the language when you're a skater as well.
5: Mm-hmm.
3: Oh, no. She's not doing that.
2: That's what you got to say.
3: Saying other things, but not that.
2: And J-Lo. What does J-Lo wear?
3: Not much.
2: Not much?
3: No. She looks amazing, though.
2: She's got a great...
3: I mean, she normally... Yeah, I know.
2: Great bum.
3: She does have a great bum. And she's always shaking it around on stage. But she's always got, I mean, more like the leotard kind of thing. And I've seen her in, like, the dresses with the big tassels hanging off them. But that's her stage wear.
2: How old is she now? She looks great. I think she's over 50.
3: She'd have to be, I think. Oh, she's stunning. Yeah. Absolutely stunning. But, okay, so who are your kids emulating and what are they dressing like? Because I know it... Yeah, I will often say to my kid, you're not wearing that, go and get changed.
2: Oh, look, I'm the same. My daughter,
3: yeah,
2: she styles herself around Sabrina Carpenter, I think it is. Well, she wears these little shorts, but they look like a skirt, okay?
3: They're called a skort.
2: A skort, yes.
3: Yes.
2: I said, you're not wearing that. As your dads do. You're not wearing that out.
3: Well, actually, I said that to my daughter last night. We're going out for dinner.
2: I said, go
3: and get dressed. And she came out in a pair of short denim shorts. I said, where do you think you're going? She said, to dinner.
2: It goes right up.

0: around him.
1: Well, she's very nuptial. Mm. And she's getting around in Lizzo.
0: Lizzo.
1: Which clothes, and it's showing the table time.
2: Oh, no.
0: Oh, no.
1: It's disgusting.
0: It's about damn time. No, it's not about damn time. No camel toe.
1: Come on.
2: Oh, come on, that's right.
0: I mean, Lizzo is beautiful.
1: Oh,
0: voluptuous and beautiful.
2: Yes, yeah, so, yeah, absolutely. Absolutely, but okay. All right, Donna, put that away.
0: You can't blame Lizzo. Blame activewear. Actually, there's some activewear sale on. You can buy secondhand activewear. Who's buying secondhand activewear?
2: I do not want activewear that's been...
0: Like Lizzo.
2: Anywhere else.
0: It's out of control.
2: All right, okay, come on, what else?
0: Rob's on Kent. Hello. In Kentville. Go, Rob. Who are your kids emulating? What are your kids... Who are you, do your kids dress like?
3: My nephew, he's sort of emulating Kanye West, you know, with the... Adidas shoes and the gold chains.
0: Oh, no.
3: Like, oh, my God, dude.
0: Yeah. Yeah, right.
3: Yeah.
0: Yeah, was that, they call those eschays,
3: mate. They all emulated somebody at one stage.
0: Oh, well,
2: do eschays wear the gold chains? I know they've
0: Wear Adidas. Adidas gear.
2: The Adidas.
0: Adidas. Well, it's actually
2: it's
0: Adidas.
2: Adidas. Adidas.
0: It's his name, Addy. Das.
2: Addy. Okay.
0: Right. All right. Well, no.
2: That's unfortunate, Rob.
0: Yes. It's unfortunate.
2: That's just unfortunate.
0: I don't know who my son's emulating at the moment.
2: He's got the little...
0: Oh, he looks like a 70s adult movie star.
2: Oh, I love that. I mean, no.
0: You don't love it. Don't say that.
2: No,
0: I'm trying to...
2: Oh, my God. That just got awkward. No, I like his moustache. I like that.
0: It's like the 1970s.
2: I like facial hair.
0: Beauty nuke. Yeah.
2: That's a real thing.
0: That's his favourite song. Bow chicka wow wow.
2: I have noticed that a lot of real estates have the moustache. Have you noticed that? The younger guys, they've all got the mo going. Not so much the beard, but it's a mo.
0: I mean, he's growing long hair
2: now,
0: too.
2: What's the go with the mo? Has he got a mullet?
0: Yes.
2: Of course he does.
0: He's a beautiful looking man.
2: I know, he is.
0: Comb your hair.
2: I don't think it's combing. It's just have a decent cut.
0: No
2: okay,
0: kids.
2: Right, that was stressful.
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6: There's a broken down car. Logan Motorway eastbound. It's on the shoulder at Woogaroo Street overpass through Forest Lake, and traffic on Centenary Highway is very heavy northbound Ipswich Motorway to Jindalee Bridge. There's congestion for Redbank Plains Road as you're approaching the Cunningham Highway heading into Ipswich. And it looks like Ipswich Boona Road's under speed northbound through Perga. Flex 24 volts. 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It's Carol Park. Another check in 15 minutes on River 949 and the iHeart app.
0: Marnie's Mud coming up in minutes.
2: 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That's coming up in the Mud with a new book of hers. It's out today.
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3: Olivia Newton-John. I miss her.
4: I am so busy.

0: gorgeous.
1: Well, the biography, A Little More Love, The Life and Legacy of Olivia Newton-John, is out today, and Matthew Hild put this together.
0: Mm-hmm.
1: But in this book too, he also covers the disappearance of her ex-boyfriend, Patrick McDermott. Now, remember that?
0: Yes.
1: That was something 21 years
0: ago.
1: Really weird, yes. Was he killed or did he drown when he went missing off the coast of Los Angeles?
0: They never found him, did they?
1: No, no.
0: Incredible.
1: So, He interviewed many of Olivia's friends and colleagues for this book, and one had told him that she really believed that he had been killed. That was her thought, yeah, and had drowned. So she said she didn't believe all the rumours about the sightings, because remember people were saying they thought they saw him in Mexico. There was very bizarre circumstances. She said, no, I don't believe that. She also described their relationship as very on and off again. And, obviously it was just a very strange. And they were on and off, she said, at the time of his disappearance. So, yes, it was during an overnight fishing trip back in June 2005 and just never seen again. But she felt that he had been murdered. So that's all coming out in this book. So, but yes, I mean, if you are a fan of Olivia, we all are, we love her. A Little More Love, The Life and Legacy of Olivia Newton-John is out today. Let's go to Eurovision, shall we?
0: Yeah.
1: Delta Goodrum.
0: Right.
1: She is our contender for Australia this round, and she's given fans a bit of a sneak peek into her wardrobe, posting a selection of stunning jewellery picks. In a nod to Eurovision's host country, Austria, Delta is wearing, I can never say this right, I know I used to sell it, Swarovski crystals.
0: Don't ask me. Swarovski. Swarovski?
1: I should know because I used to sell it.
0: Swarovski.
1: No, every time I try and say it, I can't.
0: Forget
1: you know what I'm talking
0: it.
1: About,
0: spell it,
1: though.
0: Spell it.
1: No, it's S-W-A-R-O, Swarovski.
0: Yeah,
1: Swarovski. Anyway, so look, this is Delta's song, okay? So this is a warm-up.

0: So Delft will be, ooh, go.
1: Mm.
0: And she looks amazing. So I can only imagine what her outfit will look like. But she will be on stage at 5 o'clock tomorrow morning, our time, competing for Australia. So if she does make it through to the semi-final, she'll compete in the weekend Eurovision Grand Final, which will only air locally on SBS from 5 a.m. on Sunday morning if you want to see Delta. We do wish her the best. She's got a stunning voice. Yeah. Absolutely.
1: Gee, we've had some great contestants over there.
0: Haven't we?
1: Dami Im.
0: Yeah, and Kate Miller-Heidke, doesn't she?
1: Kate Miller-Heidke, she had a crack.
0: Yeah, yeah. That's your latest mud. 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
4: There's a car broken down Logan Motorway westbound. It's on the shoulder after the Mount Lindsay Highway through Parkinson. And one broken down at Meadowbrook Logan Motorway westbound. That's on the shoulder before Logan Lee Road. Traffic is still very slow for Centenary Highway Ipswich Motorway to the Jindalee Bridge. There's build up for Redbank Plains Road as you're approaching the Cunningham Highway and Ipswich Boona Road's heavy northbound through Perga. 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
1: Hi there, it's Tony Thompson with your news update. More than 900 workers had to be evacuated from a factory in Ipswich overnight following a chemical exposure emergency. It happened at an abattoir in Riverview at just after midnight, with paramedics assessing 17 people on scene. Five were taken to hospital suffering respiratory problems. A two-day Fair Work Commission hearing between Queensland Rail and the unions has wrapped up, with a decision reserved to a later date. Queensland Rail is legally challenging multiple protected industrial action notices, including planned action during this weekend's NRL Magic Round. QR says extra train services will run for fans, but delays are expected, particularly before 8 p.m. on Saturday and Sunday. The federal MP for Ryde argues proposed property tax changes will drive up rents rather than boost housing supply. Follows the Albanese government's budget plan to rein in capital gains tax discounts, negative gearing to help younger Australians into the market. But Scott Buchholz says that the changes will backfire.
2: Your landlord is going to find it harder and he's going to find it more expensive. So your landlord's got a couple of options. And what do you think they are? Do you think your rent is going to get cheaper? Is it going to get more expensive? Well, brilliant. Of course it's going to get more expensive.
1: And the Ipswich Showgrounds are a hive of activity as preparations ramp up for the 153rd Ipswich Show this long weekend. 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Show President Darren Zano says it's very busy behind the scenes again today.
3: It's the biggest show we'll ever put on. There's so many showmen here. So many show rides, but look, very busy here at the showgrounds right now, getting ready for the show for the opening at 9 o'clock on Friday morning.
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4: Morning, I'm Jackie Lim. Fears among young Aussies that rental prices will soar amid the capital gains tax cut in the federal budget. Housing Minister Claire O'Neill telling Nine they were facing a housing system that was stacked against them.
5: We've got a big comprehensive agenda. It's about levelling the playing field for first home buyers and it's about building homes that the country desperately needs.
4: The federal government says it's secured a suitable plane to bring home the four Aussies and a Kiwi who were on board the hantavirus cruise ship. Despite waiting for a country to allow a refuelling stopover, they're reportedly still on track to arrive in Perth by the end of the week, where they'll quarantine for 3 weeks. Thousands of older Aussies are having to wait up to a year for a spot in an aged care facility. According to a report from The Age, a nationwide backlog is causing an average waiting time of 358 days. And it seems classical music has seen a resurgence. According to the latest Live Performance Australia data, screenings of blockbusters like Star Wars, How to Train Your Dragon and Pirates of the Caribbean, alongside a live orchestra, have soared in recent years.
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0: River 949, your sport now.
4: In sport, it's a grand final rematch at the Gabba tonight. The Lions set to host the Cats. Defender Kitty Coleman says the midfield battle will shape the result.
7: Yeah, their high half forwards get up and down and the big tall forwards bring it to ground. So us as high defenders going to have to get up and work back and take out the smalls. And then the main one is got to win out the contest.
4: And the US PGA Championship gets underway tonight with six Aussies in action. Jason Day, the first to tee off in the opening round. World number one Scottie Scheffler is favourite to take out the golfing major. That's the latest in news and sport.
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9: Hi, this is Tara and here is today's weather. A cloudy day with light winds and showers for most of the day. A top of 25 in Gatton, 24 in Esk and 25 degrees in Ipswich. This is Tara from Brassall State School on River 949.

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2: Jody's in Redbank Plains. G'day, Jody.
3: How are you doing?
2: Great, thank you. What's the price of fuel over Redbank Plains way?
4: What have you seen, Jode?
3: Oh, look, I've got diesel, so it's like up around the 240 mark.
2: Yeah, still, isn't it? Oh. Yeah. Well, I saw it at the Caltex on the Warrego yesterday. Actually, it was the Ampol, the other side, as you're heading into Brisbane. That went back up over too with just petrol.
4: Oh, did it? Oh, wow.
3: Wow.
2: Yeah. So let's hope you can find somewhere. You know, down
4: around
2: to $1.70.
4: Well, it's diesel. That's, you know.
3: That'd be nice.
2: Yeah, don't get filling up the petrol with the diesel.
4: No, I
2: don't want to be the problem.
4: What do you mean? You are the problem.
2: You ready?
4: Yeah, you ready, Jade? Yeah.
2: Go to 1,000, I reckon. Oh, go.
4: Jade, good luck.
3: All right.
2: Okay.
0: $60. $75.

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0: $399.
1: Oh!
2: What are you doing?
1: I'm going for 300 on my just calm my nerves. I'm going to do this. I'm going to hold out. $300.
3: $399. Stop it with your bad self.
2: When I say go to 1,000, I don't mean it literally.
1: No, for months. I said if I get through, I'm not going under 300. That's it.
3: Oh, my gosh. All right. Well, yep.
2: That's
3: $399. There you go. Okay,
1: got to have guts and courage.
3: Mate, you are.
2: But that went on forever.
3: A star. Okay, let's see how far it could have gone. I think this is it, Jode. But anyway, let's have a
1: look. I
3: don't know. I don't know.
2: Oh, that's amazing.
1: Awesome.
2: I did tell you to go to 1,000, though.
3: You did? She hung?
1: Yeah, then you would have been in trouble. You would have come out to your car and, oops, where's my fuel gone?
3: She's got the Jerry and
2: she's admitting it.
3: She's
2: on live radio. Well done, Jody.
3: Well done. That's perfect.
2: That'll fill your diesel up.
1: Oh, thank you. That's amazing. Love it.
2: Oh, Marnie. I'm having a heart attack. Just... Spring is Rural Traders, where locals dress up, stock up and shop country. 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
6: There's a car broken down at Forest Lake, Logan Motorway eastbound. It's on the shoulder at Woogaroo Street overpass, and one broken down at Meadowbrook, Logan Motorway westbound on the shoulder before Logan Lee Road. Traffic very slow for Centenary Highway, Ipswich Motorway to Jindalee Bridge. There's still congestion for Redbank Plains Road approaching the Cunningham Highway heading through towards Blackstone. 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
2: Now, we're talking things that people do for the very first time, Marty, because we had Dave Cullen on just a little earlier and what people are talking about, and we're talking about
3: feet.
2: No shoes and what have you. But he shared something with you that he's done for the very first time, and he's back with us.
3: Yes. Well, he said, I've got my feet out at the moment in his thongs. And there's a reason for that, Dave. Dave, share with us what you just...
4: Well, there is. I sort of been wearing thongs a bit more now that I'm driving trucks again.
2: Mm-hmm.
4: And, of course, like, as you get through autumn, your feet get a bit knocked around, crusty and all the rest of it.
2: Mm-hmm.
4: So I kind of thought I might go and try one of them. Is it a manicure, pedicure?
3: Pedicure is
4: for your feet, isn't it?
3: Yeah, pedicure. Manicure is hands.
4: Yeah. Mm-hmm. Yeah, so I went and got one of them done.
3: Pedicure.
4: Yeah,
2: I'm in shock.
4: No. It was really good, mate. It was really good. And my feet feel really good. So now I'm wearing my thongs and showing everyone my feet.
3: Because
4: I'm not going to pay like $80 to get that done and then not show off my feet.
3: Show off your toes. So he's got his he's got his good thongs on and he's showing
2: What about your nail fungi?
3: No, well, they clean your feet. That's what I'm saying.
4: No, they clean that.
3: Yeah. And they clean it all. Yep.
4: And it saves me bending down in the shower, and no one wants to see that.
2: Okay.
4: Trying to wash my feet.
2: I don't want to see that. I can't get that out of my head now, Dave.
3: Dave, I can't get that out of my head.
4: Jesus. So go and sit in there with all the folks and get your feet done.
3: Yes, and you get the massage chair, and then they do the hot stones up your calves and everything.
4: Chair.
3: Oh, yeah, Dave.
4: And then, mate, wait till you feel your pedals in the car then. They'll feel so nice.
2: Oh. You're not going to get me in a pedicure chair.
3: I love it. Yes, go.
4: I think
3: Dave, you should take him in, definitely. There's so many places in town. Yes. Where I get my nails done down here.
2: We're men, Dave.
3: No. Oh, it doesn't matter. Get over it. Go and get your feet done.
4: You're new age men, mate.
3: That's right.
2: New age men.
4: We're allowed to go for a manicure.
3: No, Dave's done it for the very first time. Mm. See? What have you done for the first time?
4: Well, really? Right.
3: Good. He loves it. You know what I've done for the first time? I'm learning, well, I don't know how long this is going to last. I'm trying to learn how to ride my kids' skateboard because when we moved, I found the skateboards. But I've been doing it when they're not home because I don't want to do it in front of them.
2: No, I wouldn't do that
3: in case
2: in front
3: I
2: of.
3: Fall off. And I have fallen a few times. The dog sits there with you and the dog puts its head on the side like, what is she doing? It's great though. I love it.
2: Jody's in Red Bank Plains.
3: I know.
2: G'day, Jay. What have you done for the first time?
5: I became a teacher's aide.
2: Oh, fabulous. Nice. That's a great thing.
5: Yeah. It's actually quite rewarding looking after other people's children other than your own.
2: Yeah, that's awesome.
3: Do they listen to you more than your own, Joe? Because I would think that's probably...
5: Absolutely.
3: Yeah. Isn't it weird? Because it's almost like you've got that authority role, so they listen to you. But when you go home, your kids will go, no, absolutely not, not having any of this.
2: Are you allowed to shout out the school, Joe, or keeping that anonymous?
5: Red Bank Plains State School, but they're both going nuts at me now because they've heard what I've said.
2: Oh, your kids.
3: Okay, see again. It's my point, isn't
2: Good
3: it?
2: Good on you, Jody. Yeah. That's
3: that's awesome.
2: Try something like that. James is in Crow's Nest. James, what have you done for the first time?
6: I had my driver's license for 15 years before I got my first speeding ticket.
2: Oh, no. You don't want that.
3: Oh, you poor thing.
2: Yeah.
3: Right.
2: What were you doing?
6: 68 to 60 zone back in the day.
3: Oh,
2: yeah, serves yourself right. Well, you know, we've all been there.
3: I
2: got no sympathy.
6: Yeah, but hang on. The kicker was I was chasing the police car.
2: Oh,
3: Look,
6: tailgate. He was speeding.
2: Oh, they're allowed to, aren't they?
3: There we go. It's
2: they might have been on a job.
3: It's a tit for tat between
2: that's
3: the
2: right.
3: two. Yeah,
6: they're not. They keep claiming operational issue. But
2: James, no
3: James,
2: excuse.
3: Anyway, all right, James. Thank you for sharing. Go and get your feet done with Dave Cullen. I think you should. You will
2: I
3: love
2: will.
3: It. You'll absolutely love it.
2: Oh, you will. you will love it.
3: You will love that. I know. No, you will. You will. Now, Leah won't have to worry about you going and spinning on the KFC. She'll just be looking at that. Why is he going to Bosch Day Spa getting his feet done?
2: I won't love it.
3: Yes, I will.
2: The secret sound.
3: I don't know anyone who doesn't like it.
2: Is worth $2,050. We think see you after 5 this afternoon. Have a wonderful day. We'll see you at the show tomorrow.
3: We'll see you at the show. We'll see you there.
2: Can't wait. 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
3: 949 traffic. There's a broken down car at Forest Lake Logan Motorway eastbound. It's on the shoulder at Woogaroo Street overpass. Centenary Highway congestion is bumper to bumper from the Ipswich Motorway to the Jindalee Bridge and Western Freeway through Toowong. Very heavy traffic. Ipswich Motorway traffic slowing up towards Oxley Road, then again around Granard Road, and Ipswich Boona Road still under speed northbound through Perga. 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If you spot anything on the roads, give us a call on 38131949. It's Carol Park. Another update next hour on River 949.
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1: Hi, that's Tony Thompson with your news update. A Goodna man has been charged over alleged theft and violent assault in Ipswich overnight. Police say the 32-year-old was removing temporary fencing from a building site in Collingwood Park when he was confronted by a 35-year-old man. A physical altercation followed, leaving the older man with cuts to the left side of his body. Police arrested the 32-year-old a short time later. He's due to front an Ipswich court today. Ipswich's mayor has condemned the beheading of a digger statue at the Epiphar War Memorial. The incident allegedly occurred at around 7:30 a.m. last Friday. The life-size statue also had an arm removed by vandals.
2: As a veteran myself, I know that an act such as this can be very distressing to veterans and their families and the wider community. Ipswich is a proud garrison city with a deep and special relationship with defence, and this act of vandalism is completely unacceptable to our city.
1: That's Ipswich Mayor Teresa Harding speaking there. The council has since reached out to monumental masons to restore the statue. A Toowoomba MP has slammed the Albanese government's budget, claiming proposed property tax changes will worsen the housing shortage. Proposed measures plan to rein in the capital gains tax discount, negative gearing concessions, or trusts would face a 30% tax from mid-2028. Federal Groom MP Garth Hamilton says Labor's own modelling points to fewer new homes being delivered if the changes go ahead.
3: What's extraordinary with these tax changes is their own budget documents reveal this will result in 35,000 less homes being built over 10 years. That's an incredible outcome for a tax change. It shows if you tax something more, you get less of it. This is only going to make things worse for Australians who can't get onto the property ladder or who are seeing their rent prices continue to rise.
1: And Gout is in the US, where he's training alongside Olympic champion Noel Lyles. The Ipswich sprint star has appeared on a reel of the pair on Instagram with the caption, "The tag team is a cheat code." On June 16, Gout and Lyles will become rivals when they face off for the 150 metres at the Ostrava Golden Spike.
0: River 949, your national news now.
4: Good morning, I'm Jackie Lim. The Coalition has unveiled its latest policy that's focused on migrants. Opposition leader Angus Taylor will unveil the details in his budget reply speech. National Senator Bridget McKenzie on Nine says tonight it's their turn.
5: We want to actually put Australians first, whether it comes to our migration policy, making sure those who've come on a variety of visas can't access 17 different welfare payments.
4: Economists can't seem to agree on how the reforms to capital gains tax and negative gearing will affect home prices, with some predicting drops of up to 5%. The Commonwealth Bank believes the measures could modestly boost supply, while AMP warns housing shortages are likely to persist. US President Donald Trump has arrived in Beijing for high-level talks with his Chinese counterpart. He's been accompanied by powerful tech identities, including Elon Musk. And the world is drinking less wine. The International Organization of Wine says globally the number of glasses poured has dropped 2.7% in the last 12 months and 14% since 2018.
0: Elders Real Estate Ipswich. 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There's an Elders for that. River 949, your sport now.
4: In sport, the AFL will announce the next batch of fixtures later today, covering rounds 16 to 22. The Cats and the Swans are set to be rewarded with more free-to-air Thursday and Friday night games. Meantime, the Swans have decided not to host the Saints in their annual Pride match this season. They'll instead play the Bulldogs in round 17. And the Panthers are hoping the relationship star players already have with Peter Wallace will be enough for them to stick around. Wallace begins his head coaching career when Ivan Cleary wraps up at the end of next season. That's the latest in news and sport.
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0: River 949, weather.
8: Just had a look at the radar. There's some showers, heavier ones across the coast. We could see between 1 and 15 mil today. 25 with a shower or two for Ipswich. Into the show holiday, possible showers down to 11.25. Just a couple of mil tomorrow. A couple of mil for Saturday, shower or two, 26. And showers for Sunday.

0: 25 degrees, increasing for Monday, the Bureau is saying. Top of town, 19, Gatton 20, Toowoomba 15.
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1: 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Ilya, this morning, next 15 minutes, the Soup Dragons giving a reggae touch to a Rolling Stones classic, one of the big songs from Farnsey's Age of Reason, Perth Rockers' Eskimo Joe. 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Celebrate the Ipswich Show, May 15 to 17. Grab your tickets online. Flashback Friday. Stuff like this. Belinda Carlisle. River 949.

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Ilya here, 94 minutes non-stop music. One of the big songs from Tears for Fears from their album Song from the Big Chair. Bob Sinclair will get to a birthday. Led

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There's plenty of time to go find that secret tunnel under Bunnings where they keep all the leftover sausages. You in? River.